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0: 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From the National Weather Service, partly cloudy tonight with a low near 64 degrees. Sunny tomorrow with a high near 83, and for tomorrow night, mostly clear with a low near 63.
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8: 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Taking a look at your forecast from the National Weather Service, partly cloudy tonight with a low near 64 degrees, sunny tomorrow with the high near 83, sunny on Monday with the high near 87.
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0: 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Here's your forecast from the National Weather Service. Partly cloudy tonight with a low near 64 degrees. Sunny tomorrow with the high near 83. For tomorrow night, mostly clear with a low near 63. Monday, it'll be sunny with a high near 87.
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1: 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From the National Weather Service, partly cloudy tonight with a low near 64 degrees, sunny tomorrow with a high near 83, and for tomorrow night, mostly clear with a low near 63.
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1: It's time now for a look at your WLKR entertainment guide. Some events going on around the area. On Wednesday, July 15th, Bottom Hats will take the stage at the Norwalk Amphitheater as part of the Summer Concert Series. The K96 Summer Jam will take place at the Huron Boat Basin on Saturday, July 18th, starting at 5 p.m. There will be food trucks, fun, and live music from Angela Purley, Kevin Obermeyer,

0: Meyer and Haley Hyman. Nick Lowe and Low Straight Jackets will play the Beachland Ballroom on Sunday, July 19th. And the free summer concert series at the Norwalk Reservoir will have the North Coast Concert Band on stage on July 22nd from 6:30 to 8 p.m. For more information on these and other events, or to submit your show to be added to our entertainment guide, visit our website at WLKRradio.com.
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3: 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Taking a look at your forecast from the National Weather Service. Partly cloudy tonight with a low near 64 degrees. Sunny tomorrow with the high near 83. Sunny on Monday with the high near 87.
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3: 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Here's your forecast from the National Weather Service. Partly cloudy tonight with a low near 64 degrees. Sunny tomorrow with the high near 83. For tomorrow night, mostly clear with a low near 63. Monday, it'll be sunny with a high near 87.
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I am

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1: There's nearly 678,290,000 kids under 5 around the world. But what's so important about being 5? A lot, it turns out. Children who live to age 5 are twice as likely to reach adulthood. That's why vaccines matter so much. For 40 years, Rotary and partners have delivered vaccines globally. Like here, and even here. Impressive, right? But 12.5 million children are still totally unvaccinated. Rotary knows we can find them. Because when Rotary and Indian vaccinators looked for families at bus and train stations, used motorbikes, and trekked house to house, they lowered polio cases by 94%. See? It can be done. And the results are worth it. Let's ensure that all children grow up safe from preventable diseases.
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0: 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From the National Weather Service, partly cloudy tonight with a low near 64 degrees, sunny tomorrow with a high near 83, and for tomorrow night, mostly clear with a low near 63.
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0: 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Martin Davis with you. 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
1: 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Taking a look at your forecast from the National Weather Service, partly cloudy tonight with a low near 64 degrees, sunny tomorrow with the high near 83, sunny on Monday with the high near 87.
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1: 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Here's your forecast from the National Weather Service. Sunny today with a high near 83 degrees. Tonight mostly clear with a low near 63. Sunny tomorrow with a high near 87.
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0: 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Checking your forecast from the National Weather Service. Sunny today with the high near 83 degrees. It'll be sunny tomorrow with the high near 87. Tuesday sunny with the high near 91.
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1: 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From the National Weather Service, sunny today with a high near 83 degrees. Tonight, mostly clear with a low near 63. Sunny tomorrow with the high near 87. Sunny on Tuesday with the high near 91.
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1: 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Here's your forecast from the National Weather Service. Sunny today with a high near 83 degrees. Tonight mostly clear with a low near 63. Sunny tomorrow with a high near 87.
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0: 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Stay tuned. I've got your forecast coming up.
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0: 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Checking your forecast from the National Weather Service. Sunny today with the high near 83 degrees. It'll be sunny tomorrow with the high near 87. Tuesday sunny with the high near 91.
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3: It's Kelly Rose for your midday show on 95.3 WLKR. Have a great weekend. I'll be back with you on Monday. We'll play some Name That Lyric. I will have your mom and pop rock lunch block of music in the noon hour. It's brought to you by Bluto's Hometown Tavern. 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Of course, at 12:50, we'll have your good news stories of the day brought to you by the Common Good Collective. And then at 1:20, I'll have your Wild and Free Coffee Company Community Coffee Break. 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
4: 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From the National Weather Service, sunny today with a high near 83 degrees. Tonight, mostly clear with a low near 63. Sunny tomorrow with the high near 87. Sunny on Tuesday with the high near 91.
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2: 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Here's your forecast from the National Weather Service. Sunny today with high near 83 degrees. Tonight mostly clear with a low near 63. Sunny tomorrow with the high near 87.
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0: 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Sunny today.

0: with a high near 83 degrees. It'll be sunny tomorrow with a high near 87. Tuesday sunny with a high near 91.
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0: 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From the National Weather Service, sunny today with a high near 83 degrees. Tonight, mostly clear with a low near 63. Sunny tomorrow with a high near 87. Sunny on Tuesday with a high near 91.
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1: 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Here's your forecast from the National Weather Service. Sunny today with a high near 83 degrees. Tonight mostly clear with a low near 63. Sunny tomorrow with a high near 87.
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1: 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Some events going on around the area. On Wednesday, July 15th, Bottom Hats will take the stage at the Norwalk Amphitheater as part of the Summer Concert Series. The K96 Summer Jam will take place at the Huron Boat Basin on Saturday, July 18th, starting at 5 p.m. There will be food trucks, fun, and live music from Angela Purley, Kevin Obermeyer, and Haley Hyman. Nick Lowe and Low Straitjackets will play the Beachland Ballroom on Sunday, July 19th. And the free summer concert series at the Norwalk Reservoir will have the North Coast Concert Band on stage on July 22nd from 6:30 to 8 p.m. For more information on these and other events, or to submit your show to be added to our entertainment guide, visit our website at WLKRradio.com.
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3: 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Have a great weekend. I'll be back with you on Monday. We'll play some Name That Lyric. I will have your mom and pop rock lunch block of music in the noon hour. It's brought to you by Bluto's Hometown Tavern. 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And then at 1:20, I'll have your Wild and Free Coffee Company community coffee break. 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
0: 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Checking your forecast from the National Weather Service. Sunny today with the high near 83 degrees. It'll be sunny tomorrow with the high near 87. Tuesday sunny with a high near 91.
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2: 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From the National Weather Service, sunny today with a high near 83 degrees. Tonight, mostly clear with a low near 63. Sunny tomorrow with the high near 87. Sunny on Tuesday with the high near 91.
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0: 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Here's your forecast from the National Weather Service. Sunny today with high

0: near 83 degrees. Tonight, mostly clear with a low near 63. Sunny tomorrow with a high near 87.
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0: 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Checking your forecast from the National Weather Service. Sunny today with the high near 83 degrees. It'll be sunny tomorrow with the high near 87. Tuesday sunny with the high near 91.
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3: Welcome again to Acoustic Cafe. 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This time out, it's cool new classic covers, plus Devin Gilfillian's new album, The Killers' Brandon Flowers Going a Bit Country, new Keb Moe, and our in-studio guest, Kevin Morby.
4: They felt almost cringy to me, like, oh, I'm just writing these cringy love songs, but I think I realized, you know, these are just sort of therapeutic love songs. They're like kind of just what's coming to the surface as I'm making music.
3: At 38, Kevin has already had several careers. Leaving home in Kansas at 17, he moved to New York and immediately got involved in music, first as a sideman, then a band leader, and finally going solo. He is hailed as one of America's most introspective songwriters, perhaps never more so than on his new album, his eighth, called Little Wide Open. Kevin says this is the third in a trilogy, starting with 2020's Sundowner, and then This Is a Photograph in 2022, now Little Wide Open. Those three albums also mark his return to the Midwest, making a home with Waxahachie's Katie Crutchfield in Kansas, but that phase is over, and the next phase has begun. And we'll speak with Kevin and hear some acoustic versions of the new songs when Kevin Morby and his band join us as our in-studio guests. We'll start out, though, in 2012 with the fourth album from jazz bassist, singer, and songwriter Esperanza Spalding. Since then, Spalding's work has gone in some fascinating directions, both musically and conceptually. But on Radio Music Society, she was in a decidedly pop moment. This is Radio Song from Esperanza Spalding on Acoustic Cafe.

Fans of The Killers, a band often associated with the glitz and glamour of Las Vegas, are in for a surprise with Brandon Flowers' new solo album. In fact, two new solo albums that he describes as Southwest albums, flamenco-inspired. The first one, called Thrasher, is coming out a little bit later on this year. From that, we just heard the song called Plan.

Rose. And it is a bit of a country record when heard in full. New from Brandon Flowers, new and on the way. Esperanza Spalding back in 2012 from the Radio Music Society album. We heard Radio Song on Acoustic Cafe. There is a new album from child actress turned singer-songwriter Olivia Rodrigo. And let's make no mistake, Olivia Rodrigo is most definitely a pop artist. And you will find plenty of pop confections on You Seem Pretty Sad for a Girl So In Love. However, as that title implies, there's a lot of confessional songwriting on here that takes some rather beautiful turns. This is the song called Less, new from Olivia Rodrigo on Acoustic Cafe.

spring, Beck issued a single called Ride Lonesome. It sounded very much like that, but now he has reissued it as a duet with Sierra Farrell. That is the new version of Ride Lonesome, the Ride Lonesome tour about to start for Beck. And then before that, it was the song called Less, and that came from Olivia Rodrigo. The new album, her third, is called You Seem Pretty Sad for a Girl So In Love. Well, next week on the program, we're going to look back on half of the year 2026 in both words and music. One of the artists we met for the first time this year was Amelia Day, who dropped by our studios and shared some new songs from a forthcoming EP. That EP is now out back in June. Amelia released the EP called Ego Trip, which had this song called Margie, performed live here at Acoustic Cafe. Just

0: Amelia Day live in our studios earlier this year. And that is a song called Margie, which appears now in its fully formed version on the new EP from Amelia, which is Ego Trip. And ahead on the program, another Grateful Dead cover and our in-studio guest this week, Kevin Morby.
1: It's time now for a look at your WLKR Entertainment Guide. Some events going on around the area. On Wednesday, July 15th, Bottom Hats will take the stage at the Norwalk Amphitheater as part of the Summer Concert Series. The K96 Summer Jam will take place at the Huron Boat Basin on Saturday,

0: July 18th, starting at 5 p.m. There will be food trucks, fun, and live music from Angela Purley, Kevin Obermeyer, and Haley Hyman. Nick Lowe and Low Straitjackets will play the Beachland Ballroom on Sunday, July 19th. 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
0: The National Weather Service forecasting for today sunny skies and a high of 84. Partly cloudy tonight with a low of 64. Then sunny again tomorrow with a high of 87.
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3: More than 55 years on, American Beauty remains a high watermark in the history of the legendary Grateful Dead. Maybe it was the combination of genres and styles, rock, folk, country, bluegrass, all mixed together with the brilliant writing from Robert Hunter and all of the band members. That stylistic mix may have been the attraction for Oakland, California's Satya, who included a cover of the song you're hearing now on her debut called Yellow House. An album 6 years in the making, it chronicles her life growing up in an abusive household where she found solace in the study of music at the Oakland School of the Arts. That's where she found her passion for songwriting as well, and perhaps the songs of the fellow Bay Area band Grateful Dead. Here's Satya's version of Box of Rain on Acoustic Cafe.

0: song from 1970s American Beauty by the Grateful Dead, as done now on a brand new album, a debut from Satya. The debut album is Yellow House, that is Box of Rain, on Acoustic Cafe. To be honest, you don't hear stories like Kevin Morby's much these days. In the 60s, 70s, even into the 80s, the story was much more common. Dropping out of high school in Kansas, Kevin instead opted for a GED to please the parents and then immediately headed to New York City for a life in music. Playing in bands at first, he eventually went on to form a band himself called The Babies. Then came the L.A. phase and the start of his solo career with his debut, Harlem River, an homage to the city he'd just left. That was 2013, and over the intervening dozen years, Kevin has emerged as one of America's great storytellers, perhaps never more so than on his new album, his eighth, called Little Wide Open. This album also marks the end of a trilogy of albums created while making his home back in Kansas with his partner, Katie Crutchfield of Waxahachie. Now at 38, Kevin's lived several musical lifetimes already and is acutely aware that many aren't so lucky. And his next phase has already begun, with a new move and a new adventure on the way. But more about that in just a few minutes. To hear some unique versions of songs from Little Wide Open, Kevin brought his band to our studios a few weeks ago. Kevin Morby, our guest this week on Acoustic Cafe.
1: There's a lot to unpack on Little Wide Open, as there should be, on an album that feels pivotal,
2: yeah,
1: that comes at a pivotal point 20 years on. And I want to start with The Biggest of Pictures, mm-hmm. A song that you did hear today called Die Young, illuminating all the ways that you didn't.
2: Uh-huh, sure.
1: And this is something that we share, this feeling from a very young age that, like, that is going to be your fate. That's what's going to happen.
2: Sure.
1: Until you get to a point where the fear of that or the anxiety about it, that starts to lessen.
2: Yeah.
1: Never goes away.
2: Sure. You mean the anxiety of dying?
1: Mm-hmm.
2: Yeah, you know, it is funny because I feel like there was times in my 20s where I was so afraid of dying young. And now it's not that I'm not afraid to die. I think that's always a fear. But there, you know, I've got some experiences under my belt where, like, God forbid, if it did happen, you know, tomorrow, then it's like, well, I got to accomplish a lot of my dreams. I feel very fortunate. You know, I'll be 40 in 2 years, and I've gotten to do a lot of things, go a lot of places I never thought I'd be able to go to or do.
1: Mm-hmm.
2: So at least there's that, you know. But I remember, yeah, just this fear in my 20s of just not getting to, I don't know, feel like I accomplished something and dying before something like that happened. But of course, yeah, the fear of death looms over everything.
1: Like when I was a teenager, so hope I die before I get old was like this thing,
2: yeah,
1: that had been hammered into me, which I thought was really cool.
2: Yeah, sure.
1: That was a cool thing.
2: Yeah.
1: Until it started to sink in,
2: right,
1: at about 20 that, oh, that wouldn't be cool. And now those guys are, you know, in their 80s.
2: Yes, right.
1: So that's what happened.
2: The lucky ones.
1: There is a certain kind of peace, though, that comes with that pivot.
2: Yeah.
1: Like recognizing things are going to move forward.

0: And you note that, you know, these last three albums, they sort of represent now in hindsight a trilogy with Sundowner, Mourning Friends Past, This Is a Photograph Celebrating the Loss That Didn't Happen, and now Little Wide Open, Understanding That Past and Accepting It.
1: Sure. This sort of unintentional trilogy, these three records were all written with me living full-time back in the Midwest where mm-hmm. I grew up, and I moved back there around the time of Sundowner. And with This Is a Photograph, that was during the pandemic, and I feel like I was really viewing time as this sort of enemy. You know, like I was combative. I was in the boxing ring with time was the whole metaphor on that one. And that's kind of what it felt like during that time. You know, I was living in a hotel in Memphis and like working a lot and going to get like regularly, you know, checked for COVID, you know, get the swabs in my right. nose and stuff. Sure. And it just felt like, oh man, time is this battle against us. In the years since releasing that record and having that sort of be the whole mission statement, I have softened a little bit. And I think it's kind of the stuff we're just talking about, just getting a little bit older and gaining more of appreciation of like, oh no, time's not the enemy. Time is a friend, you
0: know.
1: It's a gift. Yeah. It's a huge gift. And like to view it as an enemy is such a place of privilege to look at, you know, even have the ability to look at it as anything, you know, because it is a gift. And so I think as I get older, some of those things we're just talking about, like, I don't know, I'm appreciating mornings more. I'm appreciating sunsets. I've just been on that tip lately of just, you know, very grateful, have a lot of gratitude for, you know, making it this far and hopefully a lot further. But it's, enjoy every sandwich.

0: song you'll find in its original form on the new album called Little Wide Open. That is Die Young. From our in-studio guest on the program this week, Kevin Morby.
1: Vulnerability and gratitude can work together in interesting ways. These songs are very vulnerable. So people understand, it's a lush production. There are lots of cool guests. There's lots to listen to. But really, up front and center are the songs, the lyrics. It's kind of a naked feeling that you had to embrace. Was it that just you were ready to do that now, or did you have to be pulled into that space?
2: It's a good question. I guess that I was ready to do it. I've always really prided myself on like writing from character perspectives or sort of flipping the script. Like, oh, I'll write, you know, I'm like a straight white guy, so I'll write from like the perspective of, you know, an old woman or something like that. And when I started to write these songs, I started to, my initial reaction was like, these aren't very good songs. They're just love songs about like my situation. There has to be more interesting stuff to write about. But I think the further I sort of looked into it and felt those feelings was like, well, no, if I'm, you know, want to be true to myself as an artist, these are what's coming out of me right now. And it felt like to not honor the fact that I was writing these love songs, if I were to do something to flip those perspectives, then I would be shielding my actual feelings. Mm-hmm. So I was like, oh, I just have to run with this, and I have to put these songs out. And they felt almost cringy to me, like, oh, I'm just writing these cringy love songs. But I think I realized, you know, no, these are just sort of therapeutic love songs. They're like kind of just what's coming to the surface as I'm making music.
1: As you were writing them, the cringy feeling is interesting. Because you put words on a page and you expect to uplift yourself with that.
2: Sure.
1: So it's like suddenly you look at it and you go, yeah. So did you carry them with you into the studio still cringing about it? Or like, did you accept that this is what you had done and you should be uplifted by it?
2: Definitely carried them in feeling a little cringy. I think the best example of that is on my song Javelin. There's this line that's, am I a has-been or am I a husband? Mm-hmm. That's the lyric. And I was like, I can't put that in a song. That's terrible. And you know, I actually intentionally left that line out, I believe, like when we recorded it, and then later went back and punched it in during a different session of like, actually, can I go back and add some lyrics? Because I was like, I can't sing this in front of them. They're going to laugh me out of the studio. And of course they didn't, but it was just one of those situations where when that song was released, everyone who heard it was like, this is my favorite lyric on the record. And I was like, oh, wow. And I think there is something, sometimes the thing that you're most afraid of ends up being the thing. And the fact that you're afraid of it is maybe because you sense some sort of energy around it.
3: Back in

0: The song is Javelin. The original is on the new album, Little Wide Open, which is the new album from our in-studio guest on Acoustic Cafe this week, Kevin Morby. Kevin joined by Camila Hartman on violin, Cole Berggren on banjo, on percussion, Dom Billet, and Liam Kazar on guitar. We'll have more with all of them in the second hour on Acoustic Cafe. And coming up, new Jesse Wells and Kev Moe, Then and Now. 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
4: The National Weather Service forecasting for today, sunny skies and a high of 84. Partly cloudy tonight with a low of 64. Then sunny again tomorrow with a high of 87.
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0: You're listening to Acoustic Cafe. I'm Rob Reinhart. Jesse Wells has a new album out. It's his sixth, and it is called Masks Off. It occurred to me that some are calling him the voice of a generation and that he is actually serving two audiences simultaneously. If you're going to be the voice of this generation, you have to serve the audience on Instagram and TikTok, which Jesse does. He is wildly popular on those platforms with short, very sharp iterations of his songs, which fits the medium well. Fleshing those songs out for people with longer attention spans, it's the albums and, of course, the live concerts. From the album, here's the full version of the song called Red from Jesse Wells on Acoustic Cafe.

0: Well, it is what we have come to expect from Keb Mo for the last 30 plus years. That is fussing and fighting. Brand new from Kevin Moore, who will have a brand new album, which will contain that song a bit later on this year. We also heard something new from Jesse Wells, album number 6, called Masks Off. That is called Red, the name of the song that we heard from Jesse Wells. We just heard some new Keb Mo. Let's go into our archives for something old. But you'll see, he has been doing the same simplicity for a long time. In fact, the song here is called Keep It Simple, performed live here at Acoustic Cafe, 2004.
1: 2 cars, 3 kids, 6 phones. 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Y'all know it's crazy.

Sympa. Call my doctor on the telephone. Lines were open, but there was nobody home. Yeah. Press one, press two, press pound, press three. Why can't somebody just pick up the phone and talk to me?

0: Jeb Mo, Keeping It Simple, and the song Keep It Simple, live here at Acoustic Cafe back in 2004. Next hour on Acoustic Cafe, Devin Gilfillian with a brand new album, another classic cover, this time from Old Crow Medicine Show, Infinity Song and Milk Carton Kids, plus more with in-studio guest Kevin Morby. 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
0: We're starting the second hour of Acoustic Cafe now. I'm Rob Reinhart. Our in-studio guest this week is Kevin Morby, and we will have more with Kevin and his fabulous touring band in just a few minutes on Acoustic Cafe. We'll start out, though, with the brand new album and the debut from M.T. Jones. We will get to meet M.T. Jones as an in-studio guest here in the weeks ahead. The album is called Joy. He is the latest entrant into the retro soul sound out of the U.K. Here's the song called Tastes Like You from M.T. Jones on Acoustic Cafe.
6: This song.

It is the band that is originally from Michigan called Infinity Song, the Boyd siblings together. Originally from Detroit, moved to New York, got a deal with Roc Nation, that is Jay-Z's label, and put out a self-titled album this year. Not their first, but a self-titled album, Infinity Song, and the song Michigan on Acoustic Cafe. Before that, it was MT Jones and the song called Tastes Like You. That comes from an album called Joy, which is the debut. Came out back in March from MT Jones. We will meet MT Jones, who is on his first tour of the States. We'll have him on as a guest in the next couple of weeks. Evan Hohner has been touring the States relentlessly in a DIY project and has been wildly successful at it. He has been performing with lots of people and, in fact, this year decided to launch a nonprofit. It's called the Cloverdale Project, and this is an initiative with Plus One, and they are directing money to nonprofit causes they believe in. They started out on the last tour giving $20,000 to the Schizophrenia and Psychosis Action Alliance. And, of course, more money will be going to more nonprofits along the way. Evan has a very busy touring schedule ahead of him, supporting Tyler Childers, The Head and the Heart, and he will make his Newport debut later on this summer. Let's listen to Evan Hohner and Jersey Giant on Acoustic Cafe.

It is the brand new album from Devin Gilfillian. It's called Time Will Tell. Just to give you a frame of reference, back in 2020, Devin Gilfillian and friends in Nashville during the pandemic recreated Marvin Gaye's What's Going On. They did a note-for-note reinterpretation of that album. So, he has a fairly wide musical scope, lots of musical talent to draw on, and the song Time is really just one shade of what you will find on that new album from Devin Gilfillian. We'll talk to Devin as our in-studio guest here in the weeks ahead. Evan Hohner before that, the song called Jersey Giant, and as I said, he will make his Newport Folk Festival debut later on this summer. Going back into our archives now from 20 years ago for a classic cover of a song that was on an album of classic covers all from the 1980s, as singer and songwriter Grant Lee Phillips decided to pay homage to that formative decade for him. Let's get to this Pixies classic as performed by Grant Lee live here at Acoustic Cafe.

0: Wave of Mutilation, the Pixies song, as performed live in our studios at Acoustic Cafe by Grant Lee Phillips. He did that back in 2006, which was the year he put out an album of 1980s covers called 1980s, all one word. And ahead on our show, we have a song for troubled times that has, in fact, been a song for troubled times for 60 years now. Also, new work from Alison Russell, Rhiannon Giddens, and more.
1: There's nearly 678,290,000 kids under five around the world. But what's so important about being five? A lot, it turns out. Children who live to age five are twice as likely to reach adulthood. That's why vaccines matter so much. For 40 years, Rotary and partners have delivered vaccines globally. Like here, and even here. Impressive, right? But 12.5 million children are still totally unvaccinated. Rotary knows we can find them. Because when Rotary and Indian vaccinators looked for families at bus and train stations, used motorbikes, and trekked house to house, they lowered polio cases by 94%. See? It can be done. And the results are worth it. Let's ensure that all children grow up safe from preventable diseases.
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4: The National Weather Service forecasting for today, sunny skies and a high of 84. Partly cloudy tonight with a low of 64. Then sunny again tomorrow with a high of 87.
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0: We've told the story of this classic song so many times I have lost count. For the 32 years this show's been on the air, it has been consistently covered, and there's a reason.
6: There's something happening here. What it is ain't exactly clear.
0: For What It's Worth started as a song of protest about a local L.A. curfew law in 1966, written by Stephen Stills. By the next year, it was a protest song against the Vietnam War, and it has become a catch-all song for every social and political protest since, passing its torch through about four generations now. Don't expect the covers to subside anytime soon, either. The latest comes from Old Crow Medicine Show on their new album, Union Made, consisting of 12 brand new songs, largely written by Ketch Secor and his partner, Molly Tuttle. The album ends with this new version of the Buffalo Springfield classic on Acoustic Cafe.
6: There's something happening here. What it is ain't exactly clear.

0: The new album from Alison Russell is out this week. It is called In the Hour of Chaos. From that, we just heard No Springtime on Acoustic Cafe. Alison Russell joined there by Joy Ladikin, as well as Julie Williams, two of the many guests that appear on the new album, In the Hour of Chaos. And Alison Russell is out on the road this summer with Sarah McLachlan, fellow Canadian artist. And before that, it was Old Crow Medicine Show doing their turn on For What It's Worth, the Buffalo Springfield classic from 60 years ago that just continues to be covered. Let's get to something from the new Willie Nelson album, because I love just saying there's a new Willie Nelson album issued just after his 93rd birthday this spring. It's called Dream Chaser, and this is from the 85-year-old songwriter Earl Montgomery. The song is called Developing My Pictures on Acoustic Cafe.
1: I'm developing.

0: It is really a great new song called Carolina Rain, and it is the first taste of the new album from Rhiannon Giddens, which won't be out until September the 18th, called Hope is the Thing with Feathers. That is brand new from Rhiannon Giddens, who has assembled a big group of collaborators, people she's worked with a lot in the past, including Francesco Tarisi, Dirk Powell, Justin Robinson, all coming together for a brand new album, again, which comes out on September the 18th. And before that, the great Willie Nelson from his 79th studio album called Dream Chaser. We heard Developing My Pictures. And ahead on the program, more with our in-studio guest this week, Kevin Morby. Live since 65, the Ark looks to the future with a storied history. That history informs their continued growth as one of the country's premier nonprofit venues. Contemporary and traditional music, storytelling, and community building. 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Visit the Ark's website to see what's on their schedule, how to get involved, and be a part of the future at theark.org.
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2: The National Weather Service forecasting for today, sunny skies and a high of 84. Partly cloudy tonight with a low of 64. Then sunny again tomorrow with a high of 87.
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4: You're listening to Acoustic Cafe. I'm Rob Reinhart. Time to get back to more with our in-studio guest this week, talking about his new album called Little Wide Open and the next adventure, which has already started. Let's rejoin our conversation with Kevin Morby.
5: There is also this strong sense of place and movement on Little Wide Open. And with 20-plus years on the road, this is a great source for material, for observing people and making observations about places and imagining what their lives are. Yeah, like all of that kind of stuff. And this is the last album. You've been a Midwest artist for a long time, or considered such.
6: Yeah.
5: This is the last album. I understand you and your partner, Katie Crutchfield, have decided to move to L.A. L.A.
6: Yeah.
5: being very different than K.C.
6: Yeah. We're actually splitting our time, so we still have a foot in Kansas City in the Midwest. But we are out in L.A. We've been spending a lot of time out there. But I lived in L.A. before moving back to Kansas City, so it's funny with L.A. I love L.A., and I think there's a lot to be said about like why I love it, and I think it's a cool town. It gets the rap that it gets as Hollywood and everything, but I feel like that's kind of like thinking that all of New York is only Times Square or something, you know, like where we live in East LA, it's a much different thing, but more than anything, it's where my biggest music community is, which is proven to be very important to me, just to be able to be around people who are also basically going through the same thing, who tour for a living and make records for a living. And it's good for us to get together. And sometimes it's comical. It's like a retirement center for indie rockers or something. Like we're all playing tennis together, and you know, there are ridiculous moments, you know, having grown up in the middle of the country where you're drinking a smoothie on a January hot afternoon and you're like, my town is under a blizzard. But yeah, it is definitely a big change, you know.
5: Having a community that you're talking about here.
6: Yeah.
5: That's very different than the anonymity of living in a place like Kansas City.
6: Right.
5: Where there just isn't the community. I'm not talking about people recognizing you and chasing you down the street. I'm just talking about the fact that there isn't that community there.
6: Absolutely.
5: Easier to observe.
6: Yes. Yeah. Yeah, absolutely. It's interesting. Like, it goes a long way to just be able to go get a coffee with another friend who tours and just to, you know, just complain about the road or celebrate the road, you know.
5: Sure.
6: But when you don't have that, and it's funny too, because, you know, maybe in a place like LA, I get recognized less or something, but or it's like people don't care as much, you know, not as many people are going to recognize me in Kansas City. But then when like they find out I do what I do, they think I'm mega famous. And I'm like, don't believe me. I'm not that famous, you know, whereas in L.A., we're very far down the totem pole. So people are like, oh, they're just some mid-level indie rockers.
7: Sometimes we diamond. Sometimes we dust.

0: Little Wide Open, which is the title track to the new album from our in-studio guest this week, Kevin Morby.
1: You are on the road a lot, though, still. You're currently in the middle of a tour. And in fact, this week, as we are speaking, it's the first week of June. Just this week, you made a post on your Substack about the song 100,000. This I also found fascinating. You talk about the distinction between being on the road on tour, where it's all about just getting there,
2: yeah,
1: versus being on the road by choice, something that you want to do, and how you can, you know, go by towns and yeah, you can imagine their lives.
2: Yeah.
1: Like, what is their life like and what are their dreams?
2: Yeah.
1: And why are they there? Yeah. Like, this is something I love doing, especially if there's hundreds of miles between cities.
2: Sure.
1: Just you go, how is it that this town came to be?
2: Totally.
1: Why are folks here?
2: I know. It's fascinating, especially fascinating when, you know, Liam, who's playing guitar today, he always talks about it. Like, when there's towns that are on rivers or, you know, when they're near water, it makes sense. Yeah. It makes sense as to why they're there. But then, there's some towns where it's like, how did this happen? You know, like, whose horse and buggy, like, broke a wheel here and they just stayed? You know, both my parents are from very small towns. I have a lot of extended family in really tiny towns in Nebraska. Going to these small towns were always just fascinating to me. I always loved it. Like Scottsbluff, Nebraska, specifically in Petersburg, Nebraska, which is literally like population like 200 or something, where my aunt lives. And, you know, it's obviously just a different lifestyle, but it's, I just find it fascinating. So when I'm on road trips, I really try to, I've done some funny things. Like I've gone into some of these towns and stayed there and like really like, I don't know, gone to bars by myself till like 3 a.m, just people watching, you know, just like a weirdo. But I do find it fascinating, you know?
1: Yeah. I have to ask you about this song from 10 years ago, because last year Mavis Staples cut it on Sad and Beautiful World, this lovely album that mostly covers. And she did Beautiful Strangers from 10 years ago. If you-

0: up to you.
1: This had to be like a career highlight. Yeah. Mavis doing one of your songs.
2: Absolutely. It is the career highlight. You know, I don't know how anything would ever top it. You know, if I won Best Album of the Year Grammy, it would not top that. Yeah. You know what I mean? Mavis covering it is if Bob Dylan covered one of my songs, I still think that would be second place. I think Mavis covering is number one. It's just a really one of those sort of surreal things that I can't believe is real, you know, and I got to sing the song with Mavis in Denver. Shout out to my good friend Nathaniel Ratliff for putting that together. He's friends with Mavis and he's friends with me, and he had us both come sing at his show, just perform the song together, and getting to just sort of be in her presence. She's such a force in the most positive way, and yeah, the fact that she sang that song and it was one of the singles off that album is just really surreal and amazing.
1: How did this song cross her path?
2: As I understand it, Andy Culkin, who runs Anti Records, her record label, and Brad Cook, who is the producer of that record, who did my album Sundowner, they were pitching her songs, of songs that they thought she would like, and she really gravitated towards Beautiful Strangers, my song, and as they told me, it was one of her favorites of the lot that they played her. And then Andy called me, just sort of cold called me. I had no idea this was even in the works. I actually rejected the call because I was like, this must be a butt dial. And then he called again, and so I picked it up, and he was like, I just want to say congratulations, Mavis Staples wants to cover your song. And I was like, oh my god, you know. And that was probably 2 years before it was released. So I, for those 2 years before it came out, I wouldn't let myself believe it was actually going to happen. Yeah, I kept being like, it's cool that she even heard my song, but she's not going to actually come out. You know what I mean? And then when it did come out, I was like, wow, it's out.
1: Finally, I do want to ask about this, because if I understand correctly, you and Katie are expecting, yeah?
2: Yes, correct.
1: Congratulations.
2: Thank you.
1: And getting back to really, you know, where we started, some of the themes on Little Wide Open. Understanding and accepting the past and moving forward and deciding that there is a future, like that, yeah, there's a future that

0: you can grow with a small child. Yeah. That's a huge leap.
1: Sure. Yeah, you know, it's funny because this record was written before we made this decision, but I think music has a funny way of predicting the future. But by that, I mean, you know, I think a lot of music comes from the subconscious, just like therapy. You know, it's like talk therapy where you end up just talking about these things that you need to talk about. And on this record, I feel like there's a lot of contemplating, like, will we, won't we? And we've decided, you know, we chose the will. We are doing these things. So while I wasn't aware, or while we weren't pregnant while making this album, I think I realized that it was going to happen or something like that. It's really exciting. I'm really excited just for this. Yeah. You know, I'm somebody who really, I love the human experience, and this feels like a big part of it that I'm excited to experience. That

Another one from that new album called Little Wide Open. That's Dandelion, performed live in our studios by our guest this week, Kevin Morby. And joining Kevin, Liam Kazar on guitar, Dom Billett on percussion, Cole Bergren on banjo, and Camila Hartman playing the violin. You'll find that new album, Little Wide Open, on the Dead Oceans Records label. 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Plus, back here in just a moment to wrap things up and tell you about next week. The Leon

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11: 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Also, Mavis Staples and the collision with our in-studio guest this week, Kevin Morby. Plus, Ryan Beatty with a new album, a fun cover from John R. Miller that goes back decades. And our in-studio guest for the week, Judy Collins, who at the age of 87 is embarking on her farewell tour. We would like to thank those making the show possible this time. That would be Leon Speakers and the Leon Loft. More about both, leonspeakers.com, leonloft.com, and The Arc, the nonprofit venue in Ann Arbor, Michigan, thearc.org for full info. We're a copyrighted production of RDR Radio. Writing and production help Susan Barnes. Ani DeFranco wrote and performed our theme, The Million Dollar Intro. And Ed Magnus says, everybody, look what's going down. Till next time, I'm your host, Rob Reinhart. Have a great one.
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Your voice of the Firelands, Norwalk's 95.3 WLKR. Good morning. I'm Jennifer J. That is Modest Mouse with Look How Far. All right. Think back to the year 2005. You're on a brand new website called YouTube watching four guys do a perfectly choreographed dance routine on moving treadmills. Yeah, OK Go is officially celebrating the 21st anniversary of their iconic album, Oh No. Now, to celebrate the album, the band is dropping a massive deluxe reissue called Oh No Extra Nice Edition out on August 28th. It's packed with B-sides, acoustic versions, and live tracks. The band put out a statement basically saying how wild it is that they are still allowed to chase wild, beautiful spectacles for a living instead of getting real jobs. And honestly, coming off of their brilliant 2025 album and The Adjacent Possible, they're still at the top of their game. But man, it all started with those treadmills. Hey, grab your coffee and hang out because we've got a lot to do. This hour is absolutely loaded with great music. We're spinning tracks from Bruce Springsteen, Maggie Rogers, Goose, Talking Heads, and Bia Badoobie. We'll take a look at the weather and see if it's a good day to hit the water with your full boating forecast. If you're staying in, I'll let you know what new DVD and Blu-ray releases are hitting shelves this week. We'll dive into the community calendar to see what's happening around town. We'll also check in with your daily allergy and air quality report to see how much you're going to be sneezing out there. And finally, we'll check out the National Day calendar. All that and more coming up this hour, but let's get started now with some music. Here is Travis with Sing on 95.3 WLKR.

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0: It's Sloan with the lines you amend on your voice of the Firelands Sanduskies, 95.3 WLKR. How's it going out there? I'm Jennifer J. Well, if you're planning a movie night this week, Tuesday is delivering some massive new DVD and Blu-ray releases. So let's take a look at them. In the TV category, you can check out season one of NCIS, Tony and Ziva, and also season four of Beyond Paradise. Also coming out, it is One Spoon of Chocolate, starring Blair Underwood and Michael Harney. Starbright with Becky Ann Baker and Ted Levine. IP Man Kung Fu Legends, starring Philip Condren. Deep Water, starring Aaron Eckhart and Molly Bell Wright. Normal, featuring Henry Winkler and Rena Jolly. The animated movie Animal Farm, starring Seth Rogen and Kieran Culkin. Lee Cronin's The Mummy, starring Billy Roy and Natalie Grace. Obsession, starring Michael Johnston, and the massive music biopic Michael, starring MJ's actual nephew Jafar Jackson and also Miles Teller. Coming up after this short break, we'll take a look at your weather and boating forecast. A little bit later on, we'll look at the community calendar, but music up next. Kicking things off with Bruce Springsteen on 95.3 WLKR.
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0: 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From the National Weather Service, expect a beautiful sun-drenched day today. We'll have a high climbing to near 82 degrees. It'll be clear skies tonight, carrying us through the overnight hours. We can expect a low of near 64 degrees. Tomorrow, the sunshine continues into the start of your work week, pushing daytime highs up to around 85 degrees. Another clear and calm night Monday night. Expect a low near 67. And heads up for Tuesday, we are looking at sunny and toasty conditions. If you're going to be outside for extended periods of time, definitely use caution as we heat things up to near 92 degrees. Out on the lake and bay for today, a small craft advisory will be going into effect this afternoon and running through this evening. We'll have east winds today at 10 to 15 knots, becoming northeast at 15 to 20 knots, waves 1 to 3 feet, building to 3 to 5 feet. And for tonight, northeast winds at 15 to 20 knots, becoming east and diminishing to less than 10 knots, waves 3 to 5 feet, but eventually subsiding to 1 to 3 feet. Currently, the water temperature off of Sandusky is 79 degrees.
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0: It's the Bats with Straight Line Was a Vibe on your voice of the Firelands, Vermilions, 95.3 WLKR. 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Some events going on in the area today. First up, you can hunt for some serious treasures out of the Midsummer Antiques Fest right in the Milan Village Square. It runs today up until 4 o'clock this afternoon, and it's completely free. While you're on the square, make sure to swing by the Milan Public Library Community Room up until 2 o'clock this afternoon. The Friends of the Library are hosting a massive book sale with a huge selection of books, DVDs, and CDs just waiting to join your home collection. Then head over to Norwalk for their annual St. Alphonsus Parish Festival. From 10:30 this morning till 4 this afternoon, they are pulling out all the stops with incredible food, kids' games, bingo, a kiddie tractor pull, and the Mark Jones Memorial Softball Tournament. 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
4: 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From the National Weather Service, a gorgeous sunny day is on tap for us with temperatures topping out to a near comfortable 82 degrees today. Tonight, the skies remain clear and things cool down nicely, so we could expect a low to near 64. Now, tomorrow brings plenty of sunshine to kick off the week with temperatures warming up to near 85. Degrees, keeping it mostly clear and quiet overnight Monday night with a low near 67. And make sure you're ready for the heat on Tuesday. It's going to be sunny and toasty out there, so take precautions. We'll have a high near 92. Out on the lake and bay for today, a small craft advisory is going into effect this afternoon and running through this evening. East winds at 10 to 15 knots, becoming northeast at 15 to 20 knots. Waves building to 3 to 5 feet this afternoon. And we'll have northeast winds at 15 to 20 knots, becoming east and diminishing to less than 10 knots overnight. Waves will eventually subside to 1 to 3 feet. Currently, the water temperature off of Lakeside Marblehead is 79 degrees.
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It's Goose with Good to Be on your Voice of the Firelands, Monroeville's 95.3 WLKR. Happy to be with you on this 12th day of July. I'm Jennifer Jane. All right, grab your tissues, your inhalers, and a massive can of bug spray because Mother Nature is throwing everything she's got at us today. So here's a look at your allergy and air quality forecast. Now, we are officially on sneeze alert today, so grass pollen, dust, and dander, they are all clocking in at a high rating. If you woke up with your eyes glued shut, some serious sinus pressure, or maybe a sudden asthma flare-up, well, you are definitely not alone. To add into all this fun, our air quality is at a moderate level, so if you are unusually sensitive to particle pollution, maybe skip the intense outdoor run and take the workout inside today. Now, if you do brave the elements, don't forget that sunscreen because the UV index is hitting a scorching very high 10 today. And finally, a major warning, the mosquito and pest threat is officially at extreme. We're talking indoor, outdoor, wherever the bugs are out, they are hungry, and we are the buffet. So protect your skin and protect your lungs. I tell you, I swear, every time I walk outdoors, I get mosquito bites. It doesn't matter how much I spray. Anyway, so grab your spoons now and your sweet tooth because today is a massive day on the National Day calendar. First up, it is National Pecan Pie Day. So yes, you do have official permission to eat dessert for breakfast. And if that's not enough sugar for you, it's also Eat Your Jell-O Day. So wiggle it, jiggle it, just make sure you eat it. Once you're done snacking, we are celebrating Paper Bag Day, the shout out to the unsung hero of the grocery store line. It's also National Different Colored Eyes Day, so we're celebrating everyone rocking that awesome heterochromia look. And finally, if life is feeling a little bit chaotic, as it does, it seems these days, well, take a deep breath because today is National Simplicity Day. So unplug, relax, eat some pie, and keep it simple out there. That's your National Day calendar of how to live your life today. Hey, on the way in the 10 o'clock hour, music from Steven Sanchez, also Echo and the Bunnymen and Tyler Ballgame. But right now, here is The Struts with Could Have Been Me on 95.3 WLKR.

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Your voice of the Firelands, Willard's 95.3 WLKR. Good morning. I'm Jennifer J. That is Stephen Sanchez with Sweet Love. Well, looking at some music tidbit news for you, let's talk new music. First up, if you've been feeling like the world is a bit of a dumpster fire lately, Brittany Howard and the crew are here to hand you a fire extinguisher. Alabama Shakes just dropped a brand new track called I Feel Hope Coming, and honestly, we'll take all the hope we can get. It's the third taste we're getting from their highly anticipated reunion album, I Must Be Dreaming, which is dropping in stores on August 28th. Now, we haven't had a full album from the band since 2015's Sound and Color, which feels like lifetimes ago. Brittany Howard says the new track is inspired by the younger generation's ability to see right through political lies. That the band is officially back from their multi-year hiatus, and they are kicking off a U.S. tour on July 24th in Tacoma. So get ready, because the Shakes are shaking things up again. Meanwhile, we also got brand new music from Cage the Elephant. They just premiered a track called Beaches in Tennessee. This one is incredibly personal, though. It follows their 2024 album Neon Pill, which many of you may know, came after frontman Max Schultz's highly publicized mental health crisis and arrest back in 2023. Schultz has been incredibly open about it, saying that the song is a fictionalized account of his three-month hospitalization. He calls it his way of reclaiming his life and writing about serious trauma from a place of genuine healing. It's also their first release on their brand new label, Big Loud Rock, and man, it's just good to hear Matt sounding healthy, focused, and creative again. And the legendary U2 is finally giving us a taste of what they've been cooking up. The Irish rock icons just dropped a brand new single called Street of Dreams. It's the first track from their upcoming yet-to-be-announced studio album and their first full-length record of completely new material in 9 years. They also just released an incredible music video for it, shot over in Mexico City, and naturally a massive crowd gathered to watch, but a crazy thunderstorm actually knocked out the band's power generator. So what did U2 do? Well, they literally crashed a nearby apartment, went out on the resident's balcony, and finished filming the video right there. Talk about an unforgettable neighbor story. Now, it's all leading up to this September, which marks the band's 50th anniversary. Well, with all that, let's get you back in the music right now. Here is Metric with Victim of Luck on 95.3 WLKR.

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0: Tyler Ballgame with Matter of Taste on your Voice of the Firelands, Hurons 95.3 WLKR. Looking ahead to early this afternoon, get the brooms out. The Guardians are looking to lock down a massive series sweep against Miami in game number 3 held at the Lone Depot Park. It's the ultimate final showdown before the All-Star break. Tune in for the pregame beginning at 1:05. We'll have the first pitch at 1:40 right here on 95.3 WLKR. Up ahead next, we'll take a look at your weather and boating forecast. Then at the bottom of this hour, we'll be going live to St. Peter Lutheran Church. 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
0: 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From the National Weather Service, wall-to-wall sunshine for your day. Today we'll have a high near 82 degrees. It'll be clear and starry for tonight. Temperatures will drop back to near 64. Tomorrow's going to bring us bright and sunny skies with a high of 85. Clear and calm tomorrow night with a low of 67. And Tuesday brings a major warm-up with sunshine, toasty conditions, and temperatures soaring to near 92 degrees. Out on the lake and bay for today, we'll have northeast winds at 10 to 15 knots, increasing to 15 to 20 knots, waves 1 to 3 feet, building to 3 to 5 feet. So small craft advisory will be going into effect this afternoon and running through this evening. Tonight, northeast winds 15 to 20 knots becoming east and diminishing to less than 10 knots overnight, waves 2 to 4 feet, but eventually subsiding to 1 to 3 feet.

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Good morning, everyone. Welcome to worship on the seventh weekend of Pentecost. And we also want to welcome all who are listening on WLKR on the radio and watching on Facebook. This weekend, we welcome Pastor Chris Totsky. Please join us now for refreshments after the service. And welcome, Pastor. Today, we also be welcoming Graham Scott Slaughterbeck as a member of our church to the rite of baptism. Congratulations to all of the Slaughterbeck family. On Sunday, July 26, between the morning services, the early service, and the late service, there will be a special congregational meeting to issue a contract to Tusing Builders for the replacement of the flat roof above the office and classrooms for an amount of about $108,000. Please plan to attend this special meeting. Now, take note of the announcements and other information that we have in the bulletin, and let's take a moment of reflection as we prepare for worship.

0: Please stand as you're able. Blessed be the Holy Trinity, one God whose compassion endures forever. Amen. Let us confess our sin to God. Compassionate God, we confess to you all our sins. Our burden is heavy, and we cannot free ourselves. In your mercy, call us back to you. Your yoke is easy, and your burden is light. Amen. Jesus says, come to me, all you who are weary and are carrying heavy burdens, and I will give you rest. In the name of God, Father, Son, and Holy Spirit, your sins are forgiven. Rest in God's love.
1: Amen.
0: Amen. We'll sing our gathering hymn.

0: The grace of our Lord Jesus Christ, the love of God, and the communion of the Holy Spirit be with you all.
1: And also with you.
0: Let us pray. Almighty God, we thank you for planting in us the seed of your word. By your Holy Spirit, help us to receive it with joy, live according to it, and grow in faith, hope, and love. Through Jesus Christ, our Savior and Lord. Amen. You may be seated. I invite the kids. Are there any kids at this service? We had the VBS program at 9, so a lot of them were there. Are there any kids here? We've got one, I know. Does she want to come up? Hi there. You know what? I'm going to keep it really short for you. Let's come sit over here. I'm going to keep it really short for you, but I'm going to be in the gospel today reading a story that Jesus tells. And stories that he tells are called parables. He tells stories because people sometimes listen better and they pay more attention when it's a story. That's why I try to use stories sometimes when I'm preaching sermons, because people listen better and they don't fall asleep. They're going to hear more about that story when I'm preaching today, but I want to have you be thinking a little bit. It's about a guy. It's about a guy who goes out to plant seeds, and you know what? He just throws the seeds. He just throws the seeds. He doesn't plant them in nice organized rows. He just plants them. Kind of like, you know, I use this as an example of how it looks, if I can get it out. Have you ever seen a bubble wand? I can't control where it's going to land, can I? If I blow it this way, it doesn't go far enough to get back there. But if I blow it this way, some are going to land on you. Some are going to land on your mom. Some are going to land on the seat. Sorry, maintenance people. It's just soap. And sometimes they last for a while. And sometimes they pop really quickly. It's kind of like the seeds that Jesus talks about. And some of them grow fast. Some of them last a long time. Some don't. But we're going to talk to them about why Jesus does that. I'm not going to try to explain that to you. That

0: too much. But just think about this. This is how God's love is. God just blows his love all over us. And it hits all of us. It lands on all of us. And we don't decide who gets it and who doesn't. It just comes. Do you want a bottle of bubbles to take home? What's your favorite color? Pink? I think there's a pink bottle here. I had to buy a package of six. Because they didn't come in singles. So I'm going to give you the pink bottle to take home. And you get some candy. You want to grab a candy?
1: Yes.
0: All right. See, when you're the only kid here, you get all kinds of stuff. If I had 20 kids, I couldn't give her a bottle of bubbles. So tell the other kids. See what you missed? And we'll hear our readings for today then.
2: A reading from Isaiah, the 55th chapter. For as the rain and the snow come down from heaven and do not return there until they have watered the earth, making it bring forth and sprout, giving seed to the sower and bread to the eater, so shall my word be that goes out from my mouth. It shall not return to me empty, but it shall accomplish that which I purpose and succeed in the thing for which I sent it. For you shall go out and enjoy it and be led back in peace. The mountains and the hills before you shall burst into song, and all the trees of the field shall clap their hands. Instead of the thorn shall come up the cypress, instead of the briar shall come up the myrtle, and it shall be to the Lord for a memorial, for an everlasting sign that shall not be cut off. The word of the Lord. We will read responsibly Psalm 65. You are to be praised, O God, in Zion. To you shall vows be fulfilled. To you, the one who answers prayer, to you all flesh shall come. Our sins are stronger than we are, but you blot out our transgressions. Happy are they who choose and draw to your courts to dwell there. They will be satisfied by the duty of your house, by the holiness of your temple. Awesome things will show us in your righteousness, O God of our salvation, O hope of all ends of the earth and the oceans far away. You make firm the mountains by your power. You are girded about with might. You still the roaring of the seas, the roaring of their waves, and the clamor of the peoples. Those who dwell at the end of the earth will tremble at your marvelous signs. You make the dawn and the dusk to sign for joy. You visit the earth and water it abundantly. You make it very plenteous. The river of God is full of water. You prepare the grain for so you provide for the earth. You drench the furrows and smooth out the ridges. With heavy rain you soften the ground and bless its increase. You crown the year with your goodness, and your paths overflow with plenty. May the fields of the wilderness be rich for grazing, and the hills be clothed with joy. May the meadows cover themselves with flocks, and the valleys cloak themselves with grain. Let them shout for joy and sing.
0: Please stand as you're able for the reading of the Holy Gospel. The Holy Gospel according to Matthew, the 13th chapter. That same day, Jesus went out of the house and sat beside the sea. Such great crowds gathered around him that he got into a boat and sat there while the whole crowd stood on the beach. And he told them many things in parables, saying, "Listen, a sower went out to sow, and as he sowed, some seeds fell on a path, and the birds came and ate them up. Other seeds fell on rocky ground where they did not have much soil, and they sprang up quickly since they had no depth of soil. But when the sun rose, they were scorched, and since they had no root, they withered away. Other seeds fell among thorns, and the thorns grew up and choked them. Other seeds fell on good soil and brought forth grain, some 100-fold, some 60, some 30. If you have ears, hear."

0: than the parable of the sower. When anyone hears the word of the kingdom and does not understand it, the evil one comes and snatches away what is sown in the heart. This is what was sown on the path. As for what was sown on rocky ground, this is the one who hears the word and immediately receives it with joy. Yet such a person has no root, but endures only for a while. And when trouble or persecution arises on account of the word, that person immediately falls away. As for what was sown among thorns, this is the one who hears the word, but the cares of this age and the lure of wealth choke the word, and it yields nothing. But as for what was sown on good soil, this is the one who hears the word and understands it, who indeed bears fruit, and yields in one case 100-fold, in another 60, and in another 30. The Gospel of the Lord.
1: Praise to you, O Christ.
0: You may be seated. Grace, mercy, and peace to you from our Lord and Savior, Jesus Christ. Amen. Good to be back with you. I know it's been 30 years since I have been here, but there are a few faces I have been seeing that I remember, and there have been a few names that I had to put with faces that I didn't necessarily remember as well, but it's been nice to see some of the kids that are no longer kids and now have kids and all of those memories. As many of you know, when I did leave a few years ago, it was to go back closer to home as my parents were getting older. You know, that family thing keeps drawing a lot, as some of you know. I know your son is serving not too far away from here, so you're lucky. I had that wanderlust, which brought me here, and then I had to go back because Mom and Dad were getting older. And then after they were gone, I decided it was time to get away from winter again. So I moved to Texas. Yes, Texas. I was saying y'all before I moved there, and I say it a lot now. So all y'all might hear that once in a while. I was there 11 years, the last 8 of which I worked for the bishop down there, working a lot with candidacy as people were preparing to go through seminary and be pastors, and also working with congregations like yours that are in call processes and needing pastors, which got harder and harder over the years as there just aren't that many. I'm glad to hear you have a couple of your folks who are going to seminary soon. Yes! This is what we need, is congregations that raise up pastors. The church needs them. Just saying that now, putting it out there. But then I was going to stay there until I retired and then, you know, retire somewhere on the Gulf Coast. And then the family stuff came up again. My sister, she and I were the two oops babies in the family, the second family of that bunch of six, developed ALS, was diagnosed with ALS, which is horrible, and you never know how much time you have, and I decided visiting once a year was no longer going to be enough. So I gave up the plans of staying in that call until I retired, and I ended up now having to put off retirement because I got a new call. I wasn't gonna look for another long-term call. Thank you, God. But I am now serving in a congregation in a town not too much smaller than Norwalk, a town called Reedsburg, Wisconsin, about an hour from Madison. But the best thing is it's about 2 hours from my family up north and about 2 hours from my best friends over in Milwaukee, so it's a good location. And it's a great call and a great congregation. And I love what I do again. Not so much when I was working for the bishop. So I'm happy to be doing that ministry in a place there. The congregation I served is very similar to a lot of things I grew up with, though, too. As many of you might remember, I grew up in a family of farmers. And the congregation I serve, it's a town of 10,000. It's not all farmers. But there are a fair number of them in that congregation, in that community. And I can just hear them as they would read this parable. I can hear them, my nephew who still runs that farm that my brothers did for years. My oldest brothers are now gone, but Anthony continues the farm. I can hear him saying, Jesus was a lousy farmer. I can hear

members of my congregation, some of those retired farmers saying, Jesus was a lousy farmer. Who's gonna just throw seeds anywhere? What a waste. Those seeds are expensive. My brothers often had to take out a loan to be able to buy the seeds so they could plant them in the spring and hope that they would produce enough to feed their cows throughout the next year and that they could then pay off the loan each year. You're not gonna just throw them to the wind. You are going to prepare that soil, plow it, till it, get it all ready to go, pick the rocks. Any of you here have to pick rocks when you were a kid? Not fun. You gotta pull the weeds, gotta fertilize, you got those machines that are gonna plant them all in those nice lovely rows. You're gonna watch them throughout the year, you're gonna pray for no hail, because those seeds are expensive. And your time is valuable too. It's a lot of work, a lot of time that goes into that. And what a waste if you're just gonna throw them and see if they grow somewhere. But you know, that's the point of Jesus' parable. Jesus wanted us to think about God's love, God's grace in that way. When we think about the waste, there's no waste when it comes to God's grace. That's the whole point of grace. It goes to everyone. There's no waste. We are the ones who like to think about labeling people and considering them a waste. That's what makes me think of this parable then sometimes too. And I think about how fortunate we are that God works in the ways of the sower. That God just scatters his love to all of us, whether we are going to be productive or not, whether we will be faithful or not, whether we are worthy or not. God just throws that grace and that love and that good news out there for all of us. And sometimes it lands on people that we might think of as thorns, rocky soil, shallow soil, and we might think, well, what a waste. That's not how God works. Over the 30 plus years that I have been doing ministry, I have worked with a lot of youth. That was the thing that took me into ministry in the first place. And what brought me here was I was the youth pastor. And there are many times over the years when I thought, you know, I never get to see the seeds of what I plant or what I help plant. I don't always get to see those seeds grow. And there are times that I'm working with kids, I know somebody would say, well, what a waste. What a waste of time. What a waste of energy. And it's always interesting, you know, it was fun to come back here and see Nick Wenzel assisting me at the 9 o'clock, because he was one of the, you know, I saw him and I was like, I was looking for the red hair. Where is it? But to see the seed, how those seeds have grown, I can't take credit for it. I maybe helped plant some, but it was all of you. It was his parents. It was the church. It was the Holy Spirit. It was God's grace. And I don't always get to see those seeds that come out of that. Sometimes it takes a long time. Sometimes it's pretty quick. And sometimes even I get surprised because I don't expect some of these kids to produce a whole lot. Work with confirmation for a while. And you might get that too. And as an example, this year, the church I'm serving now, I've been there 2 years. So when I started there, I was teaching a group of sixth graders who now were finishing eighth grade this year that went through confirmation Sunday. And there was one boy in particular drove me crazy that first year. I thought, why did I come back to do this again after, you know, I should be thinking about retiring, not working with these squirrely kids who I constantly had to look at and say, what did I just say? I don't know. Are you listening? Yes. What did I just say? I don't know. Never could focus, never could pay attention. Just, I thought, well, we're going to get through this couple of years. It's going to be long. This year, as we were having our last class with the eighth graders and their mentors, getting ready.

ready for that confirmation Sunday. As we finished up the classes and they were getting ready to go home, he came up to me and said, Pastor Chris, are there any Bible studies at church that I can attend? What? Are there any Bible studies that I can come to? I want to learn more about the Bible. What? Have you ever listened to me? Yeah. He wants to learn more. In that 2 years, there was a lot of maturing that went on. There was a lot of faith that took root. There was a lot of growth that happened in his soul and his spirit. Whether that will last, I don't know. It's not my call. I'm not the one that makes that happen. But boy, was I surprised. And this was a kid who I looked at and thought, why am I wasting my time? Even I need those reminders sometimes. And as many of you know, might remember too, even before I went to seminary, I was a teacher. So I spent a lot of time working with kids then. But even more so, I became a strong supporter of public schools. And the fact that I see so many people these days criticizing our public school system and wanting to cut money for education spending and saying, why are we wasting our money on this stuff? That makes me angry. It's not a waste. None of it's a waste because we're not talking about the system, we're talking about the kids. We're talking about the students. And we're not punishing the schools when we cut off funding. We're punishing the kids. And school vouchers, don't get me started on those. Okay, I already started it. In Wisconsin, where I am, and when I was in Texas, it was a huge battle constantly. And where I am in Wisconsin now, too, it is because I know the school district where I serve had a referendum a couple years ago because their middle school is in terrible shape, should be condemned. Constantly flooding, mold, unsafe, but their kids are still in there. The referendum to build a new middle school failed. This year they tried a new referendum, a smaller one, that was an operational one, not about replacing the terrible condition of this building, but at least trying to keep the doors open for all of them and keep teachers, enough teachers. And the administrator went around, did a lot of forums and education and talked about the reality and showed the numbers that showed that in our town, the private schools that get the benefit of the school vouchers get several thousand dollars more per kid than our public schools do because of the vouchers. They're not fair, they're not right, and the ones who suffer are the kids who probably need it the most. It took me right back to when I was going to some continuing ed classes in Washington, D.C. several times. I went to the College of Preachers, which is it's no longer in existence, at the National Cathedral. And I would walk because I'd like to get out and walk and stay in shape. Yeah. I remember once, it's vivid memory, walking past this building that I thought must be a condemned building waiting to be torn down. Big old building, things falling off of it, the windows, some of the windows were broken, some were boarded up. Grass looked like it hadn't been mowed in months, if ever, really. And I thought, that is a building that's condemned and waiting to go. And then I walked around and got to the front of it and I saw in big bold letters across the front entrance, Duke Ellington School of Fine Arts. Thought, well, that's sad, that's a school that went belly up. And then I saw kids coming out the front door. That was still a functioning school. Looked like it should be condemned. It was a charter school for kids who didn't function all that well in the regular school system, but it was still a public school, but it got no funding. A few blocks later, as I kept walking, there was another big, beautiful building, maintained well, gated, nicely manicured lawns, Washington International School. It was a private school, very well funded for the wealthy people in that Georgetown area. The contrast between that private school that had all the money that they needed
and the public school that people see.

as a waste was striking. And yet those kids at that public school are the ones who need it the most, and that we tend to look at and say, what a waste. We do that with people all the time. We are so good at labeling. We're so good at looking at somebody and saying, oh, they're just scamming everyone, or they're users, or they're... We put labels on them. And yet those are the very people that Jesus would be hanging out with if Jesus were here in the flesh right now. Jesus would be sitting down and having those meals with the immigrants that get labeled illegals, or criminals, or degenerates, or dog eaters, and all of those things that we put on those labels. He would be sitting down with the mentally ill and the homeless. He would be sitting down next to and breaking bread with the people who are in the LGBTQ community that get so rejected by so many churches. What a waste. Yeah, Jesus tells this story of the parable to remind us that nobody is a waste in God's eyes. Grace is never wasted. We label them, but Jesus loved them, loves them. Jesus planted his seeds with all of them. Jesus saw them for who they are. Children of God, beloved and loved, all made in the image of God, just like each one of us. All made in the image of God. We're the ones who seem to think that we should decide who is a waste, who's a waste of time, who's a waste of grace. All we do is plant seeds and receive them. We're going to be baptizing little Graham pretty soon. We're planting seeds in this little boy who is adorable. I don't know how his parents are going to raise him. I don't know if those seeds are going to take root or not. But I will tell you, when I got the email to ask if I'd be willing to do a baptism, heck yeah. Because that's one of the joys of being a pastor. That's where those seeds are planted. That's where we hope and pray, and we think about the potential of this child who we don't know if he will grow up to be faithful and strong. Maybe he'll be a pastor someday. Maybe he'll be an atheist. We don't know. It's not our call. It's not up to us. Yes, it's your job to nurture. It's your job to keep nurturing those seeds, but it's the Holy Spirit. It's God. It's God's work, our hands, you know, that saying that we hear all the time. That's how God functions. God's seeds are scattered out of pure grace, and maybe some of them are wasted. Maybe some of them don't grow. Maybe some of them grow, but take a while. It's not our call. All we do is receive the seeds and do what we can with our lives to produce what we can and to love as we can. There's no waste in God's kingdom. All we do is trust and know that when the time comes, the harvest will happen and God's mercy will abound for all. Amen. We'll sing our hymn of the day.

0: this is the fun part. God, who is rich in mercy and love, gives us new birth into a living hope through the sacrament of baptism. By water and the word, God delivers us from sin and death and raises us to new life in Jesus Christ. We are united with all the baptized in the one body of Christ, anointed with the gift of the Holy Spirit, and joined in God's mission for the life of the world. Alex and Scotty, called by the Holy Spirit, trusting in the grace and love of God, do you desire to have Graham Scott baptized into Christ? As you bring Graham to receive the gift of baptism, you are entrusted with gifts and responsibilities to live with him among God's faithful people, to bring him to the Word of God and the Holy Supper, to teach him the Lord's Prayer, the Creed, and the Ten Commandments, to place in his hands the Holy Scriptures, and to nurture him in faith and prayer so that he may learn to trust God, proclaim Christ through word and deed, care for others and the world God made, and work for justice and peace. Do you promise to help Graham grow in the Christian faith and life? Austin and Olivia, do you promise to nurture Graham in the Christian faith as you are empowered by God's Spirit and to help him live in the covenant of baptism and in communion with the church? If so, say we do. People of God, do you promise to support Graham and pray for him in his new life in Christ?
1: We do.
0: Together with the whole church, I ask you to reject sin, profess your faith in Christ, and confess the faith of the church. Do you renounce the devil and all the forces that defy God?
1: Yes.
0: Do you renounce the powers of this world that rebel against God?
1: Yes.
0: Do you renounce the ways of sin that draw you from God?
1: Yes.
0: Do you believe in God the Father?
1: I believe in God the Father, Almighty, Creator of heaven.
0: Do you believe in Jesus Christ, the Son of God?
1: I believe in Jesus Christ, God's only Son, our Lord.

0: Do you believe in God the Holy Spirit?
1: 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Amen.
0: The Lord be with you.
1: And also with you.
0: Let us give thanks.

0: the Lord our God. Let us pray. We give you thanks, O God, for the beginning your Spirit moved over the waters, and by your word you created the world, calling forth life in which you took delight. Through the waters of the flood, you delivered Noah and his family, and through the sea you led your people Israel from slavery into freedom. At the river, your son was baptized by John and anointed with the Holy Spirit. By the baptism of Jesus' death and resurrection, you delivered us from the power of sin and death and raise us up to live in you. Pour out your Holy Spirit, the power of your living word, that those who are washed in the waters of baptism may be given new life. To you be given honor and praise through Jesus Christ our Lord in the unity of the Holy Spirit now and forever. Amen. All right, I'm going to have you hold Graham over. You gonna hold it for me? Okay. All right. Graham Scott Slaughterbeck, I baptize you in the name of the Father, and of the Son, and of the Holy Spirit. Amen. Do you remember when that was done for you? Mm-hmm. Yeah? All right. There you go. Find where I am. Let us pray. I'm going to move over here by you.
1: Yep, you betcha.
0: Oops. We give thanks, O God, that through the water and the Holy Spirit you give your daughters and sons new birth, cleanse them from sin, and raise them to eternal life. Sustain Graham Scott with the gift of the Holy Spirit, the spirit of wisdom and understanding, the spirit of counsel and might, the spirit of knowledge and the fear of the Lord, the spirit of joy in your presence, both now and forever. Graham Scott Slaughterbeck, child of God, you have been sealed by the Holy Spirit and marked with the cross of Christ forever. Amen. Gotta get lit. There we go.
1: Helps to be taller.
0: Yeah, maybe I should have done it.
1: Let your light so shine before others that they may see your good works and glorify your Father in heaven.
0: Amen.
1: Thank you, Alex.
0: And I'm gonna steal him now. Yes, I get you. And if you start crying, make sure you do it into the microphone. Okay. We welcome the newly baptized. We welcome you into the body of Christ and into the mission we share. Join us in giving thanks and praise to God and bearing God's creative and redeeming word to all the world. This is my favorite part because I don't get to hold babies all that often. And he is such a good baby. There has been not a peep out of him. Let's give thanks to God for this gift. Yes, you can clap. And you go back to Daddy. You can put that out, the boxes, for it. It's in there. And we will get ready for the prayers. Please stand as you, stand as you're able for the prayers.
1: Trusting in God's steadfast love for all God has made, let us pray for the church, the world, and all creation. Dear caring and loving Lord, as war in Eastern Europe appears as though it may be winding down, we lift up in prayer for the thousands upon thousands of children kidnapped and taken to Russia. Only you, Lord, can bring smiles and hope to their parents and to the children themselves. God of grace. God of the harvest, we pray for our local farmers as they are in the middle to the end of their wheat harvest. May your generous hands provide abundant yields and safety to all. God of grace. Thank you, Jesus, for the children and staff of our Vacation Bible School. We give thanks for your Holy Spirit opening their eyes and hearts of all who have

0: attended, God of grace. For those who are sick, healing, and receiving treatment, may they look to you, O Lord, for hope and peace. We include in our hearts and minds and proclaim with our lips the following. For the family of Marlene Draper, who passed from this life to heaven to be with our Father, who died on Thursday. For LaBon, Kearney, Scott, Katie, and Tammy, for cancer. For Brad, for healing. For Mike and Howard. For John, for kidney problems. And for Jacob. Lord, God of grace. Jesus, what a truly awesome Lord you are. We rejoice with you and all the company of heaven as we welcome our brother Graham Scott to our family. May he and his family be protected by your Holy Spirit as they walk with you. God of grace. Prince of Peace, Holy Lord, we pray for the women and men who serve in our armed forces, as well as those who serve locally and nationally to protect our citizens. May they all serve with honor and courage. God of grace. We give you thanks and praise, Lord, for the saints who have served you in life and now serve you joyously in your heavenly kingdom. They have been a reflection of you in our lives. God of grace. Grateful for your abundant provision and trusting in your goodness, we cast all our cares upon you through the abundant grace of Christ Jesus. Amen.
1: Amen. The peace of the Lord be with you always.
2: And also with you.
1: Please greet those around you with God's peace.

0: share freely of your love, so that all creation can taste your abundance. We ask this in the name of Jesus, through the Spirit abiding with us now and forever. Amen.
1: The Lord be with you.
0: And also with you.
1: Lift up your hearts. Let us give thanks to the Lord our God. It is indeed right, our duty and our joy, that we should at all times and in all places give thanks and praise to you, Almighty and merciful God, through our Savior Jesus Christ. And so with all the choirs of angels, with the church on earth and the hosts of heaven, we praise your name and join their unending hymn. Holy, holy, holy Lord, God of power and might, heaven and earth are full of your glory. Hosanna in the highest. Blessed is he who comes in the name of the Lord. Hosanna in the highest. Our Lord Jesus Christ, in the night in which he was betrayed, took bread and gave thanks, broke it and gave it to his disciples, saying, "Take and eat. This is my body given for you. Do this for the remembrance of me." Again, after supper, he took the cup, gave thanks and gave it for all to drink, saying, "This cup is the new covenant in my blood shed for you and for all people for the forgiveness of sin. Do this for the remembrance of me." Lord, remember us in your kingdom and teach us to pray. Our Father, who art in heaven, hallowed be thy name. Thy kingdom come.

0: 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Amen.
1: Let us pray together. Compassionate God, through the gifts of bread and wine, our hearts are filled with the abundance of your love. Strengthen us that we may, through the holy meal, eat your love freely as you have shared with us. We ask this in the name of Jesus, through the Spirit nourishing us now and forever. Amen.
0: Creator, sustainer, redeemer, one God, bless you and hold you today and always. Amen.
1: Amen.
0: We'll sing our sending song.

have your attention, please, real quick? I have been a member of this church my entire life. I was confirmed and was taught that Jesus does love everyone. But with that being said, Jesus still expects us to commit ourselves and change our lives for him. So after a sermon that sent a message about the church needing to change for the people rather than the people changing for Jesus, and now the possibility of our new member of the church may become an atheist one day, and sending that message, I announce that I will no longer be a volunteer of this church, I will no longer be a member of this church, and I expect you all to do the same. Thank you.

0: The preceding service came to you from St. Peter Lutheran Church on the corner of Benedict and Executive Drive in Norwalk. 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

Loud Mouth with Tiger Blood on your voice of the Firelands Fremont's 95.3 WLKR. Good morning, I'm Jennifer J. So if you need a little 90s nostalgia to get you through the day, I have some absolutely beautiful news. We are getting a time capsule from one of the most iconic alternative bands of all time. I'm talking about the Cranberries. They have just announced a brand new live album called Live at the London Astoria 2, 1994. It drops in stores on September 4th. Now, this show was captured right in that sweet spot between their massive debut album and the No Need to Argue album. Drummer Fergal Lawler mentioned how proud they felt playing to a packed London crowd after finally making it big here in America. The track list features live staples like Linger and Dreams, but the real gem? Well, that includes a performance of Zombie before it was even officially released to the world. Hearing the late, great Dolores O'Riordan belt out those vocals back in 1994 is bound to give you some absolute goosebumps. So definitely check it out. Mark your calendar down for September 4th. Hey, on the way in the 12 o'clock hour, music from Gorillaz, Peter Bjorn and John, Death Cab for Cutie, and Alice in Chains. We'll also do a rundown of some of the new music you can pick up by the end of this week. Later on in the hour, we'll look at the community calendar and also see what has happened on this date back in music history. But right now, let's take a look at your weather forecast. 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From the National Weather Service, we are looking at a beautiful, bright, sunny afternoon across the area with temperatures holding near 82 degrees. It'll be clear and starry for tonight, leading us into the overnight hours. We can expect a low around 64 degrees. Sunshine dominates the forecast tomorrow, pushing our afternoon high to around 85. Clear and comfortable tomorrow night. Expect a low of 67, and then we're turning up the heat for Tuesday. It's going to be sunny and quite toasty with a high near 92. Out on the lake in Bay Ford this afternoon, a small craft advisory is going into effect and running through this evening. Northeast winds 10 to 15 knots, increasing to 15 to 20 knots. Waves 1 to 3 feet, building to 3 to 5 feet. Tonight, northeast winds at 15 to 20 knots becoming east and diminishing to less than 10 knots overnight. We'll have waves 2 to 4 feet, but eventually subsiding to 1 to 3 feet. Currently, the water temperature off of Lakeside Marblehead is 79 degrees.

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0: Gorillaz with Orange County on your voice of the Firelands, Putin Bays, 95.3 WLKR. Well, looking ahead to this coming Friday, let's see what new music releases will be available. And let me tell you, this Friday is another big one for music fans, with everything from classic rock to hip-hop, indie pop, and some colorful collector's editions. First off, classic rock gets the spotlight with Foreigner revisiting the Eye of the Storm, while Frank Zappa finally brings Zappatite, Frank Zappa's tastiest tracks, to vinyl for the very first time. Alternative rock fans can grab Incubus and the 2-vinyl reissue of If Not Now, When, while Lenny Kaye of the Patti Smyth Group releases Going Local on digital, CD, and black and blue vinyl. 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There's another deep dive from the Water Boys with Atlantic Rain, the Lost Fisherman's Blues recordings. It's coming out as a 3-CD box set, while prog rock legends Yes release Live at Roosevelt Stadium, Jersey City, June 17th, 1976. Punk history gets the deluxe treatment as Ramones celebrate the 50th anniversary of their groundbreaking self-titled debut album with a picture disc vinyl edition. New music also arrives from Gracie Abrams, whose new album is Daughter from Hell, and Rick Ross with Set in Stone. And if you're into extended mixes, Now Music keeps the party going with Now Presents 12 Inches 80s 1987 Part 1. This is a 4-CD collection alongside a limited edition 5-colored vinyl box set featuring red, yellow, blue, hot pink, and lime green vinyl. So that's a little bit of everything from classic rock, punk, prog, hip-hop, and enough vinyl to keep collectors smiling. Hey, let's get you back to the music right now. Here is the Pixies with Where's My Mind on 95.3 WLKR.
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0: Death Cab for Cutie with Stay Young, Go Dancing on your Voice of the Firelands, Port Clinton's 95.3 WLKR. Hanging out with you this Sunday afternoon, I'm Jennifer J. So, have you ever packed yourself into a sketchy, broken-down van with your friends to chase a completely unrealistic dream? Well, Green Day has the ultimate tribute movie coming for you. The legendary punk trio just announced the massive 30-track soundtrack for their upcoming coming-of-age movie, Nimrods. It drops in stores on July 31st, while the film hits theaters on August 14th. And this follows three teenage friends who embark on a chaotic road trip because they think that the band got a gig opening for Green Day on New Year's Eve. Spoiler alert, though, they didn't, but the story is heavily inspired by Green Day's actual real-life early touring days. Aside from classics like Basket Case and Longview, the soundtrack features contributions from Ultra Q, actress McKenna Grace, and the movie's fictionalized band Analog Dogs. Best of all, they just dropped a brand new high-octane Green Day track called I'm Never Gonna R.I.P. The music video is up now on YouTube. It's packed with movie footage featuring an insane cast, including Fred Armisen, Jenna Fisher, and Bobby Lee. So looks like it's going to be a good movie and also a good soundtrack. So definitely check it out. Hey, right now we're going to step aside and take a short break. We'll take a look at your weather and boating forecast up next. A little bit later on, we'll look at the community calendar, and we'll also have music kicking things off next with Blondie on 95.3 WLKR.
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0: 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From the National Weather Service, abundant sunshine takes us through the rest of today. We'll have a high near 82 degrees. It'll be clear and peaceful for tonight. Temperatures will drop back to near 64 degrees. A stellar Monday is ahead of us with pure sunshine and the high near 85. Looking at clear skies and calm conditions overnight tomorrow night with the low near 67. And Tuesday brings the heat. Expect sunshine and toasty conditions with a high near 92. Out on the lake in Bayford this afternoon, a small craft advisory is going into effect and running till 9 o'clock this evening. Northeast winds at 10 to 15 knots, increasing to 15 to 20 knots, waves 1 to 3 feet, building to 3 to 5 feet. And for tonight, northeast winds at 15 to 20 knots, becoming east and diminishing to less than 10 knots overnight. We'll have waves 2 to 4 feet, but eventually subsiding to 1 to 3 feet. Currently, the water temperature off of Kelly's Island is 80 degrees.
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Starting it off with today at 6 o'clock in Vermilion, the Vermilion Chamber of Commerce presents Live at the Lighthouse at the Main Street Beach. Bring your lawn chair and enjoy the classic rock sounds of Mike Moore right by the water. Also beginning at 6 o'clock this evening, over at the Vermilion River Reservation, you can catch the Lorain County Metro Park Summer Concert Series featuring Lil Eddie and the Boilermakers, bringing a fun mix of Mardi Gras, swing, and Motown. Over in Milan, starting at 3 o'clock this afternoon at the Milan Museum, the Fireland Symphony Orchestra Summer Long Concert Series will feature the Firelands Brass Quartet. Coming up tomorrow, grab your blankets and lawn chairs for a free outdoor movie night out of the Jackson Street Pier in Sandusky. The featured film for their Movies by the Bay is Night at the Museum, and it begins at 7 p.m. on the Great Lawn. This Tuesday, head to Washington Park in downtown Sandusky for the Gazebo Concert Series. At 7 p.m., enjoy the upbeat sounds of the Firelands Chorus. On

0: Wednesday, the Norwalk Summer Concert Series continues out of the Norwalk Amphitheater with Bottom Hat taking the stage at 6:30. This Thursday is packed with music. In Sandusky, the party at the pier brings Mallrats, a 90s tribute, beginning at 7 p.m. at the Jackson Street Pier. Stick around right after the music for a special 9 p.m. screening of the classic comedy Tommy Boy. Over in Lorain at the Lakeview Park, catch the Boat Drinks Band beginning at 6 p.m., bringing a fun wave of island music, Jimmy Buffett, and happy hour sing-alongs. In Berlin Heights at the Quarry Hill Winery, the Fireland Symphony Orchestra will feature the High Frequency Flute Quartet beginning at 4 p.m. This Thursday through Saturday, enjoy three nights of live music in the Main Street Port Clinton District. This Thursday, the Palatinos perform. On Friday, Reckless Highway takes the stage. And this Saturday, Heart Brigade and Call Me Blondie will be performing. On Friday, head over to Lorain's Black River Landing for Rockin' on the River. Gates open at 5:30 with a 6:15 start time. Seven Bridges, the ultimate Eagles experience with Straight on Heart tribute, will be performing. By the way, there is a $10 admission for that. Saturday night is bursting with local entertainment. Of course, my favorite is happening over in Huron at the Boat Basin Amphitheater. Our sister station is presenting the massive 30th annual K96 Summer Jam that kicks off at 5 p.m. Over in Fremont, beginning at 7 p.m., you could head to the Community Amphitheater for an energetic tribute show featuring Stevie Nicks' Unleash Experience, a Fleetwood Mac tribute band. And in Lorain, the Rockin' on the River at Black River Landing presents Boy Band Review with Almost Taylor, which is a Taylor Swift tribute band. And by the way, that is also a $10 admission. So there's plenty of ways to enjoy music, movies, and summer nights all week long, outdoors and close to home. Hey, coming up shortly, we'll look at your weather and boating forecast on 95.3 WLKR.
1: 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Some events going on around the area. On Wednesday, July 15th, Bottom Hats will take the stage at the Norwalk Amphitheater as part of the Summer Concert Series. The K96 Summer Jam will take place at the Huron Boat Basin on Saturday, July 18th, starting at 5 p.m. There will be food trucks, fun, and live music from Angela Purley, Kevin Obermeyer, and Haley Hyman. Nick Lowe and Low Straight Jackets will play the Beachland Ballroom on Sunday, July 19th. And the free summer concert series at the Norwalk Reservoir will have the North Coast Concert Band on stage on July 22nd from 6:30 to 8 p.m. For more information on these and other events, or to submit your show to be added to our entertainment guide, visit our website at WLKRradio.com.
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0: 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Of course, with your SPF applied and sunglasses handy, we'll have a very comfortable high near 82 degrees. It'll be clear and starry sorry for tonight. That'll carry us right through the morning hours. Expect a low of 64 degrees. Now, tomorrow looks fantastic. Blue skies and plenty of sunshine. We'll have a high near 85. Clear and quiet tomorrow night with a low near 67. And by Tuesday, it's shaping up to be a sunny and downright toasty day. We'll have a high near 92. Out on the lake in Bay Ford this afternoon, a small craft advisory is going into

0: to effect at 2 o'clock and runs until 9 o'clock this evening. Northeast winds at 10 to 15 knots, increasing to 15 to 20 knots, waves 1 to 3 feet, building to 3 to 5 feet. Tonight, northeast winds at 15 to 20 knots, becoming east and diminishing to less than 10 knots overnight, waves 2 to 4 feet, eventually subsiding to 1 to 3 feet. Currently, the water temperature off of Put-in Bay is 80 degrees.
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Red Clay Strays with people hating on your voice of the Firelands. 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Take a look at some notable things that have happened on this day back in music history. We're jumping all the way back to 1958 for a truly legendary moment. Long before they were known as the Beatles, John, Paul, and George were in a group called the Quarrymen. Now, on the date, they walked into the tiny recording studio inside a local electronic shop and cut a vanity disc recording That'll Be the Day and In Spite of All Danger in just one take each. Now, they only made one physical copy of the record, and the band members agreed to pass it around and keep it for just a week at a time. By the way, both of those recordings, well, they eventually ended up on the Anthology 1 album. Fast forward to 1965, where the Beach Boys released their timeless classic, California Girls. Here's a fun fact for you. Mastermind Brian Wilson actually conceived the idea of that iconic song during his very first acid trip. It went on to hit number 3 on the charts and even inspired

David Lee Roth to score a massive solo hit with his own cover version decades later. Moving ahead to 1986, Simply Red snagged their first ever number one single with Holding Back the Years. Lead singer Mick Hucknall actually wrote the verses when he was just 17 years old while living with his dad, but it took him years to finally come up with that massive hit-making chorus. And finally, on this date, in 2012, Steven Tyler gave the ultimate rock and roll exit speech when he announced that he was leaving American Idol after two seasons. In true Steven Tyler fashion, he released a statement saying that it was time to let go of his mistress before she boiled his rabbit, adding that he was headed straight back to his first love, of course, that being Aerosmith, with two fists in the air. Gotta love them. Well, with that, I'm Jennifer J. Thanks for tuning in and making me a part of your day, but I'm going to be stepping aside. The Guardians have dominance on their minds as they look to complete a stunning series sweep against the Marlins at Lone Depot Park. Don't miss a single beat of this final clash before the All-Star break. Pre-game coverage starts at 1:05 with the first pitch locked in for 1:40. Then following the Guardians game, Nate will be in to keep you company up until 8, and then Martin Davis will be in to rock out with you overnight. So until then, though, enjoy the rest of your day. Now, here's a quick safety reminder for all of you if you're heading, as we head into a major summer stretch, mainly beginning on Tuesday. High temperatures are going to be soaring once again into the upper 80s and low 90s, and that humidity is making a serious comeback. With sticky overnight lows barely dipping into the 70s, our bodies won't be given much of a break. So make sure you're drinking plenty of water, take frequent breaks in the AC, and check in on your neighbors and pets. Remember, never leave pets or kids in a parked car, and be sure to limit your time in the direct sun if you can. Stay safe and stay cool out there. Have a wonderful week, and I'll catch you next Sunday morning at 9 right here on 95.3 WLKR. Take care. Bye-bye. I leave you now with Panic at the Disco, 9 in the afternoon.

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That is, Bridget calls me baby with Slumber Party. You're listening to Monroeville's Voice of the Firelands, 95.3 WLKR. Hey, it's Nate here, hanging out with you guys after a Guardians win, and actually a Guardians series sweep this weekend. Today, the Guards finishing with a 5-2 win over the Marlins. Friday got a 3-2 win. Yesterday, a 4-1 win. And again, today, a 5-2 win. Quite a way to head on into the All-Star break coming up this week. So, yeah, pretty good weekend for the, you know, for their weekend before their kind of week off with the Marlins. By the way, though, the Guards are back in action at home on Friday, taking on the Pirates. But yeah, quite a good weekend for the Guardians down in Miami. Anyways, though, it's time to make someone out there listening right now a winner. I got a 4-pack of African Safari Wildlife Park general admission passes to give away. They're good through the end of the 2026 season. Real quick, gotta get... Here we are. 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So if you'd like a 4-pack of general admission passes for the African Safari Wildlife Park up in Port Clinton for the 2026 season. Just got to call in now. There we are. All right, in Norwalk, 419-663-4953 or 419-609-4953. Again, for a 4-pack of general admission passes for the African Safari Wildlife Park, call in now, 419-663-4953 or 419-609-4953. Call in now. Good luck.

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0: That is Coldplay with Atlas on Norwalk's Voice of the Firelands, 95.3 WLKR. And congratulations to Lisa from Norwalk. She was the winner of that four-pack of general admission passes to the African Safari Wildlife Park up in Port Clinton. So congrats, Lisa. Enjoy the animals. Thanks for listening. It was kind of funny, too, because we got some new phones, or they're about a year old now, but here in the studio that have caller ID on them. So I was able to say her last name, and it was correct. So, I don't know, that was kind of funny. I was like, felt like I was psychic a little bit with the caller ID now, but yeah, our phone lines have now moved into the 21st century here at the Radio Ranch. So anyways, congrats, Lisa. Hopefully I didn't freak you out too much with that. But yeah, enjoy the African Safari Wildlife Park, and thanks for listening. Coming up, we've got more music on the way. Got the Cars and the Mighty Mighty Boss Tones coming up. We'll check out your weather next on 95.3.
1: It's time now for a look at your WLKR Entertainment Guide. Some events going on around the area. On Wednesday, July 15th, Bottom Hats will take the stage at the Norwalk Amphitheater as part of the Summer Concert Series. The K96 Summer Jam will take place at the Huron Boat Basin on Saturday, July 18th, starting at 5 p.m. There will be food trucks, fun, and live music from Angela Purley, Kevin Obermeyer, and Haley Hyman. Nick Lowe and Low Straitjackets will play the Beachland Ballroom on Sunday, July 19th. And the free summer concert series at the Norwalk Reservoir will have the North Coast Concert Band on stage on July 22nd from 6:30 to 8 p.m. For more information on these and other events, or to submit your show to be added to our entertainment guide, visit our website at WLKR.

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1: 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The National Weather Service forecasting mostly clear skies to continue for tonight with a low dropping down near 66. Tomorrow got sunny skies and a high all the way up near 86. Then tomorrow night mostly clear and a low around 68.
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0: That is the Beth Straight Line was a vibe. 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Hey, and be sure to join 95.3 and Melissa this Tuesday as we head on back to Uptown Norwalk for another Market on Main. Of course, Market on Main is now in Sur Park. And once again, though, like previous years, it's full of local vendors, delicious food, kids' activities, and so much community fun. This month, also enjoy live music from the Mayflies. It's a great way to stroll Main Street, shop local, grab a bite, enjoy the music, and soak up a beautiful summer night in Norwalk. Of course, big thanks to the Norwalk Area Visitors Bureau and Common Good Collective for organizing the markets, and also thanks to Common Good Collective, plus the Red Shamrock and Cookies by Lori for sponsoring our broadcast from Market on Main this year. Look for us at the gazebo before the band takes on over, and of course, be sure to join us for Market on Main this Tuesday on your Voice of Uptown Norwalk, 95.3 WLKR. So yeah, if you're heading on to Market on Main this Tuesday, be sure to stop on by the gazebo, see Melissa and Corey, and then stay tuned for the Mayflies, or stay there for the Mayflies, I guess. But besides that, so many great vendors, so much great food, and just a lot of fun going on in Uptown Norwalk on Tuesday for Market on Main this month. So be sure to stop on by if you're looking for something to do Tuesday evening. Anyways, though, coming up for us now as we continue on through this Sunday evening. Got some more music on the way, including some Eddie Vedder and Cheap Trick. We'll check out your weather next on 95.3.
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2: And within 24 hours of that diagnosis, we found ourselves here in Memphis at St. Jude. They knew what they were doing. They knew how they were going to treat her. They laid out this elaborate plan.
1: We didn't know what the future was, or if there even was a future. But with St. Jude, there was.
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3: 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The National Weather Service forecasting mostly clear skies to continue into tonight with a low around 66. Could be windy as well tonight, wind gusts as high as 22 miles per hour. Then tomorrow, sunny with a high near 86, and tomorrow night, mostly clear with a low around 68. In our listening area, we also have a beach hazard statement in effect until 9 o'clock tonight for Erie and Lorain counties, as well as a small craft advisory off the coast of those counties.
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That is Cheap Trick with Surrender. You're listening to Huron's Voice of the Firelands, 95.3 WLKR. Hey, Nate here, hanging out with you guys on your Sunday evening. And in case you saw it on our WLKR Facebook page or heard me talking about it yesterday or on Friday with Kelly out at Riverfest, I got dunked yesterday 13 times at the Riverfest dunk tank. It was actually a lot of fun, to be honest. Like, it was my first dunk tank. Have never been dunked in a dunk tank before, but it was pretty fun. Yeah, I mean, and all the money from it went to support the Huron St. Peter School's junior high class trip. So yeah, it was pretty good. There's a few videos of it we have on our WLKR Facebook page. The only thing was, the first time I got dunked, I sprained my ankle over 4th of July weekend, and you can tell, I thought it was fine, and you can tell the first time I go down, I hit it, and I'm instantly regretting that, but I was smart for the other 12 dunks, and I'm fine now, I can walk again. But yeah, it was a lot of fun yesterday, and yeah, it's still interesting to watch me get dunked over and over, so there you go, you can check it out on our WLKR Facebook page. Anyways, though, coming up, as I take a quick break from talking about being dunked, here's a little Blue October and Into the Ocean on 95.3.

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That is the latest from Death Cab for Cutie. That is called Riptides. You're listening to Vermillion's Voice of the Firelands, 95.3 WLKR. Hey, Nate here, hanging out with you guys on this Sunday evening. And speaking of riptides, or I guess rip currents, probably going to want to avoid going out on Lake Erie this evening, as there's a beach hazard statement in effect until 9 o'clock for Erie and Lorain counties in our listening area, plus a small craft advisory out off the coast of those counties is also until 9 o'clock this evening. So yeah, try to avoid the water if you can, or you should be. I guess there's no one probably forcing you to go out on Lake Erie, hopefully. But yeah, just try to avoid the water this evening because, yeah, try not to drown. But besides that, though, it is a beautiful Sunday evening, besides, you know, just kind of a little bit of heavy wind. But yeah, beautiful Sunday evening, so hopefully you can get on out and enjoy it. Try to stay on land. But yeah, beautiful Sunday evening, so hopefully you can get on out and enjoy it. We'll talk more about the weather in a bit. But yeah, try to enjoy it tonight, though, because we got some 90-degree weather coming up later on this week. So probably the nice cool day we got going on for at least a little bit. Anyways, though, as we continue on through this Sunday evening, got some Modest Mouse and Gautier on the way right now. Third Eye Blind with Graduate on 95.3.

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That is Gautier, Somebody That I Used to Know. You're listening to Mylens, Voice of the Fire, Lens 95.3 WLKR. So if you're heading on out to dinner tonight, of course, gotta tip your waiter or waitress. You know, it's just common courtesy and pretty much expected for their time and for their job. So anyways, though, there's a study by Food and Wine that looks at the best and worst states for tipping, and Ohio was tied for number 4. So, number one, by the way, for best tipping states, Delaware, 22.1% overall tipping rate. West Virginia was number 2, New Hampshire number 3. Then Ohio was tied with Indiana and Wyoming for 4th place. Now here in Ohio, our overall tipping average is 20.7%. That comes down to 21.1% for full service restaurants and a 17.7% tip for quick service restaurants. So,

0: percent of Americans think that tipping culture has gone out of hand. So, yeah, I don't know. I mean, I feel like I try to tip when I can just because I worked in food for a while and it was kind of nice to get a tip, but I do get it sometimes. It does seem a little much depending where you are when you've done like 2 minutes of work and it asks for a 25% tip. So, yeah, anyways, but of course, you know, waiter and waitresses, obviously that is pretty much expected and I feel like not too controversial, hopefully. Anyways, though, coming up for us now, we got some music on the way from Depeche Mode and the White Stripes. Your weather is next on 95.3.
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5: There's nearly 678,290,000 kids under 5 around the world. But what's so important about being 5? A lot, it turns out. Children who live to age 5 are twice as likely to reach adulthood. That's why vaccines matter so much. For 40 years, Rotary and partners have delivered vaccines globally. Like here, and even here. Impressive, right? But 12.5 million children are still totally unvaccinated. Rotary knows we can find them. Because when Rotary and Indian vaccinators looked for families at bus and train stations, used motorbikes, and trekked house to house, they lowered polio cases by 94%. See? It can be done. And the results are worth it. Let's ensure that all children grow up safe from preventable diseases.
0: 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The National Weather Service forecasting mostly clear skies to continue into tonight with the low dropping down near 66. Could get kind of windy tonight as well, gusts getting as high as 22 miles per hour. Then tomorrow we got sunny skies with the high near 86, and looking ahead to Tuesday, gonna be pretty hot, sunny skies, and a high near 91.
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1: I serve a society by rocking, okay? 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

0: That is NoCon with the Great Divide on Marblehead's Voice of the Firelands, 95.3 WLKR. So we got a pretty hot week coming up this week. Tuesday, high near 91. Wednesday, high near 91. And Thursday, high near 90. But there are some ways you can cool down, obviously. Go inside, get some air conditioning, maybe jump in the pool. Or, you know, you could even wear around, like, those kind of, like, you know, portable mister, or, like, cooling hats, something like that. Like a little fan, I guess. But this is another idea. There's a line of luxury tracksuits that debuted at a fashion show in Paris, and they feature built-in air conditioning. It's apparently a partnership between designer Rick Owens and Adidas, and they're different than those current hot weather accessories because they're normal tracksuits that can inflate with air. With cold air will inflate the tracksuit, so it is what you're thinking. It almost kind of looks like, you know, that girl from Charlie and the Chocolate Factory or Willy Wonka, whatever, who, like, inflates into that giant blueberry? Kind of looks like that, so they're not form-fitting or subtle. It looks like a balloon, like you're just in a giant balloon almost. And it actually expands like that as it cools. Now, the models on the runway in the video try to make it look fashionable, but it's actually targeted towards high-performance athletes who need to cool down as soon as possible, not just everyday people you should see walking around in, like, a giant balloon tracksuit. Anyways, there's no idea how much it'll cost. The other weird thing people are kind of pointing out about this is the tracksuits are black, which usually you're not supposed to wear in the sun when you're trying to not stay hot, so... yeah, I don't know. There you go. Coming up. I'll just stay in the pool. Whatever. Coming up. We got a check of that forecast. Music on the way from Green Day. Next on 95.3.
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0: 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The National Weather Service forecasting mostly clear skies for tonight with a low around 66. Tomorrow got sunny skies and a high near

0: 86, and then tomorrow night, mostly clear with a low around 68. Got a beach hazard statement in effect until 9 o'clock for Erie and Lorain counties, plus a small craft advisory also in effect until 9 o'clock off the coast of those counties.
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That's Almost Monday. No more regrets on Bellevue's Voice of the Firelands, 95.3 WLKR. And here's something you shouldn't have regrets about. 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So pretty cool there. Anyways, though, coming up for us now as we keep on listening through this beautiful Sunday evening, got some Lemonheads and Bright Eyes on the way. Right now, the All-American Rejects with Gives You Hell on 95.3.

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That is the Gorillaz with Orange County. You're listening to Norwalk's Voice of the Fire Islands, 95.3 WLKR. Hey, Nate, hanging out with you guys for another hour on this beautiful Sunday evening we got going on. And be sure to head on out this Thursday as we broadcast live from 11 a.m. until 1 p.m. at First National Bank's Norwalk branch for their first parking lot party of the summer. The parking lot parties will be at First National Bank's new branch in Norwalk. It's located at 345 Milan Avenue, and they feature free games, prizes, free shaved ice from Westcart's Arctic Ice in Norwalk, opportunities to meet the team from First National Bank and learn more about their services. Plus, each parking lot party that happens throughout the summer, each of them is going to feature a local nonprofit to give them the opportunity to share their story and fundraising opportunities. This Thursday's event will feature the Norwalk Arts Center. So we'll tell you more about it and about the other parking lot parties coming up throughout the summer as we broadcast this Thursday from 11 a.m. until 1 p.m. at First National Bank's Norwalk branch here on 95.3 WLKR. So it should be a great time out at First National Bank. If you're looking for something to do on Thursday, stop on out there for the parking lot party. Again, their new branch is located on Milan Avenue in Norwalk. And it's going to be pretty hot on Thursday. So you know what? They got that free shaved ice. It might just be worth that on its own, but also free games, prizes, and opportunities to meet the great team at First National Bank and learn more about the Norwalk Arts Center, and also see us as we broadcast live from 11 until 1 from First National Bank in Norwalk. Anyways, though, coming up for us now, got some Imagine Dragons and El King coming up. Right now, Garbage with Special on 95.3.

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0: That is El King, X's and O's on Sandusky's Voice of the Firelands, 95.3 WLKR. Sometimes you're in the line ordering some fast food, and it turns out not to be too fast. You gotta wait a bit, and that can be annoying. But this lady in Maryland took that to the extremes. So the 30-year-old woman from Maryland, her name is Ashley Andrews, and she was at a Taco Bell last month and got fed up with how long she was forced to wait. And she started arguing with employees, but that didn't really work. That didn't really speed up her order. So she thought maybe if she flashed a firearm, that would expedite the process. And that didn't work either. So after yelling at them and flashing the firearm, she decided to start threatening them. And the employees called the cops. And when the officers showed up, they found Ashley and her gun, which, by the way, this is the really scary part. It was loaded. They also saw her on the surveillance cameras in the store, plus an employee recorded it on their phone, so they have her pretty well, it seems like, caught. She was charged with stuff including assault, disturbing the peace, and reckless endangerment. She's also banned from Taco Bell, so it sounds like there's pretty much no way she can get whatever her order was, which, by the way, there's been no word yet on what she actually ordered, so whether it was actually worth all that still is unknown, I guess. But geez, like, that is, like, you know what, there's one thing of being annoyed for fast food, but then flashing a loaded gun at it is wild. I remember one time when I was working at Domino's, there was this guy who came in to order food. I don't know if he ordered or he was picking it up, but he had like a big gun with a holster on the side of his pants, like not trying to conceal it at all. And I was like, first off, dude, you're at a Domino's Pizza in Huron, Ohio. Like, you do not need to bring a gun inside. But second, he was like arguing about his, like, coupons or whatever, and I'm like, dude, you're such a loser. You need a gun to argue about your coupons, really? Anyways, coming up, we've got more music on the way from Church and the Black Crows. Your weather forecast is next on 95.3.
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0: 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The National Weather Service forecasting mostly clear skies to continue into tonight with a low around 66. Tomorrow got sunny skies and a high up near 86. And then tomorrow night, mostly clear with a low around 68.
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That is, Bridget calls me baby. I can take the sun out of the sky on Berlin Heights, a voice of the Firelands, 95.3 WLKR. All right, let's get a check of some events going on around the area in your community calendar. 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Happening tomorrow evening, the Village of Milan has their summer market going on from 5 p.m. until 8 p.m. at Town Square. There's going to be local vendors, food trucks, family games, and more. 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Again, that's going on at Milan Town Square tomorrow evening from 5 until 8 p.m. Also happening tomorrow evening, it's Movies by the Bay in Sandusky at the Jackson Street Pier. This is a free family-friendly outdoor movie series that starts at 7 p.m. This week's movie, we got Night at the Museum. Feel free to bring a towel or blanket or lawn chair and some snacks. Again, this week's movie is Night at the Museum. That's going on tomorrow night from 7 until 9 o'clock at the Jackson Street Pier in Sandusky. 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
2: 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The stated parties and promotional participants are not liable for injury incurred because of any contest promotion. Limit one winner per household every 30 days. Winner has 30 days from the date of giveaway to pick their prize up. Grand prize drawings will be determined per contest. Winners agree to sign a contest release form as a condition of receiving the prize package. Winners agree to allow the use of his or her name, likeness, and or voice for additional publicity and advertising purposes for the period of 1 year from the grand prize drawing date without additional compensation. WLKR reserves the right to amend these rules at any time. All decisions of WLKR are final. Prizes may not be refunded, transferred, or exchanged. All taxes, including sales tax and federal tax, are the sole responsibility of the winner. Copies of these rules are available by sending a self-addressed stamped envelope to General Contest Rules, care of WLKR, 10327 Milan Road, US Route 250, Milan, Ohio, 44846. 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
0: 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The National Weather Service forecasting mostly clear skies to continue into tonight with a low around 66. Tomorrow got sunny skies and a high near 86. And then on Tuesday, sunny skies once again, but with a high getting all the way up near 91 and heat index values as high as 96.
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That is the Smashing Pumpkins with Today. You're listening to Huron's Voice of the Firelands, 95.3 WLKR. Well, I'm Nate. That just about wraps things up for me here on this Sunday evening and for this weekend. Thanks for hanging on out with me this weekend, whether it was coming out and seeing us Friday at Riverfest, or actually Thursday, too. We were out at Party at the Pier, so that was a lot of fun on Thursday. Friday at Riverfest. Yesterday, of course, I was here in the morning, and then yesterday night, I guess, I was out getting dunked at the dunk tank at Riverfest, and of course back here this Sunday evening. So somehow if I interacted with you, thanks for hanging out with me. But anyways, have a great rest of your Sunday evening. I'm getting ready to get on out and enjoy it, because it looks like we got a beautiful day going on out there, and of course I'm getting ready to enjoy that before this heat wave comes through early on over the next few days, like Tuesday through Friday. Could be pretty hot out there. Anyways, though, Martin Davis is coming up next. He's got more great music coming up to continue us into our Sunday night. And actually, Martin Davis is going to be with you guys for quite a bit this week, as the Cleveland Guardians in their All-Star break now, getting a series sweep this weekend over the Marlins to really get them into the All-Star break. So going strong to wrap up the first half of the season. And then the Guardians are back, though, on Friday, taking on the Pirates at home. So, anyways, though, thanks for hanging out with me this weekend. I'll talk to you again soon. Stay tuned for Martin Davis and more music coming up here on 95.3. And I'll lead him in now with a song that's kind of fitting. Here's R.E.M. with What's the Frequency, Kenneth, on 95.3 WLKR.

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